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6: 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Now he's on TV. I turned on the TV. I seen a commercial on my TV. 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You can't get away from him. 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He's everywhere. Now he's sponsoring stuff. You seen it coming down the timeline. Can't get away from him. We get it. Then the guy on the radio, I really hate him. His voice is irritating. It drives me crazy. I be driving, I be trying to snatch the radio out the car when he come on. He irritates me. Then my kids, he got my kids in it. My kids walking around talking about they gonna bite me. Then my dog, looking at him funny like, I'm ready to get rid of you too. Get away from me. Please deliver this message to Top Dog. 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Top Dog Law.
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10: 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I turned on the TV, I seen a commercial on my TV. He got billboards up everywhere, you can't get away from him. He on the sides of buses, he's everywhere. Now he's sponsoring stuff, you seen it coming down the timeline. Can't get away from him, we get it. Then the guy on the radio, I really hate him. His voice is irritating, it drives me crazy. I be driving, I be trying to snatch the radio out the car when he come on. He irritates me. Then my kids, he got my kids in it. My kids walking around talking about they gonna bite me. Then my dog, looking at him funny like, I'm ready to get rid of you too. Get away from me. Please deliver this message to Top Dog. Tell him whatever point you was trying to prove, you proved it. If you get into an accident, that's who you call. Top Dog Law.
11: 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Did you take NyQuil Intense Flu?
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5: Sometimes it feels like the news is full of things that have never happened before. 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Trade embargoes? Thomas Jefferson tried them. Rent too high? We've been arguing about that for a while. Each episode is proof. 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
1: 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Trade embargoes? Thomas Jefferson tried them. Rent too high? We've been arguing about that for a while. 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
8: 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What if it could play uninterrupted from room to room on Sonos? What if you start with two Sonos speakers just to see how it feels? What if you really like how it feels and you become a Sonos person who can't stop saying to their friends, what if you start with two Sonos speakers just to see how it feels? Because it's not magic, but it's not not magic.

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6: 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I turned on the TV. I seen a commercial on my TV. 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You can't get away from him. 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He's everywhere. Now he's sponsoring stuff. You seen it coming down the timeline. Can't get away from him. We get it. Then the guy on the radio. I really hate him. His voice is irritating. It drives me crazy. I be trying to snatch the radio out the car when he come on. He irritates me. Then my kids. 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My kids walking around talking about they gonna bite me. Then my dog. Looking at him funny like I'm ready to get rid of you too. 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Please deliver this message to Top Dog. 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
6: 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You can't get away from him. 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Now he's sponsoring stuff. 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Can't get away from him. 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It drives me crazy. 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Then my kids, he got my kids in it. My kids walking around talking about they gonna bite me. Then my dog, I'm looking at him funny like, I'm ready to get rid of you too. 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

Say, I got drive, I don't need a car. 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
3: Horse up everywhere. You can't get away from him. He on the sides of buses. He's everywhere. Now he's sponsoring stuff. You seen it coming down the timeline. Can't get away from him. We get it. Then the guy on the radio, I really hate him. His voice is irritating. It drives me crazy. I be driving, I be trying to snatch the radio out the car when he come on. He irritates me. Then my kids, he got my kids in it. My kids walking around talking about they gonna bite me. Then my dog, I'm looking at him funny like, I'm ready to get rid of you too. Get away from me. Please deliver this message to Top Dog. 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If you get into an accident, that's who you call. Top Dog Law.
4: I'm still going for it, even with higher stroke risk from atrial fibrillation, an irregular heartbeat not caused by a heart valve.

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3: Welcome back to Ask Hassilis. I'm Weston. 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

0: 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Since school starting, we're getting ready for Halloween, DZ.
1: Hold on. 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
0: Yeah, more guests and Fright Fest tickets. 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
1: So you're gonna have to be here with them back to school stories.
0: 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Oh wait, I mean, have a good day at school.
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0: 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So not only are we celebrating back to school, but
1: I think we need a Doug update.

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0: It's a new week on Allie and DZ. So not only are we celebrating back to school, but...
1: I think we need a dog update.
0: Oh, we've got an update about my doggy. And if you can believe it, since school's starting, we're getting ready for Halloween, DZ.
1: Hold on, slow down. 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
0: Yeah, more guests and Fright Fest tickets. It all happens every day starting at 6 on Allie and DZ.

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0: usually the cooler one of the two when it comes to serious versus not serious
1: stuff. This is a good moral dilemma. Like, do you continue lying to your parents? I use cuss words in front of my parents, and I've had friends go, "You cuss in front of your parents? Yeah. That's so crazy." And I'm like, is it? But I was watching one of the dating reality shows, like a Love is Blind or whatever, and one of the complaints for the couples was they had gone to visit the parents, and one of the guy was cussing in front of her parents, and she goes, "I've never had a man cuss in front of my parents. It was so disrespectful."
0: And it was off-putting.
1: And that seemed fair to me, and I thought, well, dang, I cuss in front of my parents, but when I'm watching it with some the other way, I'm like, that's a little weird.
0: You do hear it and receive it.
1: He was a guest, but you know.
0: But yeah, I get where you're coming from with it.
1: So is she a jerk for lying about who she is? Or are they just pretending?
0: I wouldn't call it pretending. I would consider it being respectful because it's not like they're lying about who they are. They're just not telling their dad in his own household who they are. Mm-hmm. Is he out with them most days when they're out about living their lives? No.
1: What if he sees him at Summerfest, he'll die.
0: You feel me? That's what I'm talking about. If he were to see you out and about, it's not like
1: Tessa, what are you wearing?
0: If he were to get rude and not acknowledge you as his kid, his daughter, her, you know, his son, whatever, for the way you dress, that's weird.
1: It doesn't even sound like they're doing anything that crazy. It just sounds like they dress racy and they dress the way everybody else dresses.
0: So you wear booty shorts and cowboy boots.
1: So
0: you feel me? Like, everybody's doing this right now.
1: I got
0: a pair of booty shorts. Okay, obviously I don't, but you know what I'm talking about.
1: I can only get one cheek in mine.
0: Same girl.
1: So I know. Seriously. Okay. Is she the jerk for lying to her parents about who she is? 414-533-1037. The phones are already lighting up this morning, and I love it, dude. All right. We're going to see what you guys say next.

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2: I still think you're a jerk.
1: You get to be our moral compass.
2: No, wait, you're a jerk.
1: It's time to find out. Am I the jerk?
3: Look what you did, you little jerk.
4: Tessa wants to know if she's the jerk for lying to her parents about who she really is. She said, we grew up in an extremely conservative family, and my siblings and I followed the rules at home, but none of us live that way anymore. Mm-hmm. So we just pretend when we go home. We wear different clothes. We don't say bad words.
5: Yeah. Y'all cover the tattoos, and y'all don't say the potty words, right?
4: That's not really who we are, though. And Dad saw Mom's Facebook, got an education, and is very upset. So she wants to know, are we the jerk for lying? Because you do it out of respect a lot of times, but some would say you're also not being yourself.
5: Yeah, you're not being yourself, but you're also worried about, you know, the people that raised you. And arguably, if they raised you right, it doesn't matter what you look like, don't matter what you dress like. It's really about the character. Mm-hmm. But here, this is where character is drawn, and it's jerk or not the jerk here.
4: Well, Amelia, she's back in Milwaukee.
5: Oh my goodness.
4: She wants you to know she went to Carol G and she tagged you in it.
5: Ooh, well, I didn't go, so why you gotta rub it in?
4: I mean, Carol G, that's like iconic. Well,
5: yeah, it's amazing. She's Colombian, all the things. She's on the run right now, baby.
4: Oh, that's why you tagged her, because she's Colombian.
5: She's from Medellin. Yeah. We used to be neighbors.
6: Well, you missed it. It was a show you had to go to DZ. It was a really good show.
5: I believe it. That's awesome. No.
4: Well,
5: it
4: Amelia, it is. We're glad to have everybody back now with school coming back finally. Is she the jerk for lying to her parents about who she is, Amelia?
6: No, I don't think so. I think it's out of respect. Mm-hmm. And I'm going to tell you why.
4: Yeah, tell us.
6: Me being my 40s, I am my dad's house. When I go to his house, I am not allowed to cuss. Mm-hmm. I'm not allowed to say things like that out of respect. I remember I slipped one time where I said something and he told me he didn't like that. I was like, oh. So I remember my cousin-in-law, he knows I have a potty mouth. I have a sailor mouth.
4: Same, girl.
5: And we work in radio,
6: So I'm like, so it's really bad. And then I told him, I don't cuss it from my dad. He was like, yeah, right. I don't believe you. He really tried to test me. Every time he did, I'm like, just wait till I get you.
5: So he tried to rile you up on purpose so that you'd curse in front of your daddy. See? No, your cousin's the jerk there in that situation.
6: Jerk. I'm like, just wait. But I think it's out of respect. And the dad shouldn't not get mad. I mean, at the end of the day, they followed your rules and everything. Now it's them to be their own person.
4: The jerk.
6: That's what I look at.
4: If they're not letting you be who you are? That's where I get annoyed, you know?
5: I don't think the dad is stopping them. I just think the dad didn't like the fact that he saw it so out loud and pronounced on social media going, oh, so you guys are out here showing the whole world everything, and I'm the only one that thinks you guys are respectful kids. That's what dad was worried about.
4: It's a lie.
5: You guys been lying to me.
6: It's the change. It's time to change. Especially if they're the older adults. At the way he has to look
5: older
6: at it,
5: adults are the worst.
6: Yeah. Exactly. You know, you did your best as a parent. You raised them and everything, and they respect you. Yep. To this day, when they go to your house, they still respect you. Mm-hmm. It's just that when they're outside the house, they get to be themselves.
5: They live their own lives. Yeah. And I like that answer right there.
4: All right, Amelia. Yeah. Thanks for calling. She said, not the jerk. All right.
6: No.
4: I say cuss all day.
6: You guys.
5: Cuss all day and wear the booty shorts. Love.
4: Bye. Well, Megan in West Dallas does not agree with Amelia.
5: Ooh.
4: Megan, good morning.
7: Good morning.
5: So morning.
4: Tessa's lying to her parents about who she is, and she wants to know if she's a jerk for that. She's saying, this is the moral dilemma. I try to be respectful, but I'm really not being myself at all.
5: You think she's being a jerk?
7: So I do think she's being a jerk, but I do understand the respect thing.
5: I just think
7: dad is more of that mom knew, and
5: he's been in the dark.
7: They were hiding it from him only, and it's like, well, mom knew, and mom doesn't seem to care. Mom's like, hey, whatever, you're an adult.
5: Yep.
7: Dad might have that sentiment had you just been honest with him, because a lot of parents.
4: But you don't feel comfortable with him because you don't have the emotional connection with him because he's judgmental.
5: And you know your dad.
4: That's
5: why you've been admitting it, and that's why even mom was kind of going along with it, because otherwise mom would have been showed dad and been like, look at the way your daughters are dressing. Look at what your son's out here doing. Look
7: that's
5: at whatever
7: fair.
5: X,
4: Megan,
5: Y, Z.
4: Megan, my parents get into I've heard this argument with my parents all the time where my dad is mad at my mom because she knew something he
5: about
4: didn't.
5: Y'all.
4: It's like, well, we don't tell you anything because you're not a safe space, dude. Like, what do you want?
5: Fair. I feel that.
4: I mean,
7: I can understand that. I just think, too, mom might have, had mom known, like, mom obviously knew they were trying to keep it a secret. 100%. She was probably trying to be respectful, like, okay, they don't want to tell dad.
5: Plus, you're adults.
7: But had, like, yep. they just been out with it, dad, mom might have been defending them the whole time and saying, you know, just get over it, they're adults, like, her sentiment.
5: True.
7: But they didn't even give her the chance to try to defend them to dad.
5: It was just,
7: oh, well, you're keeping it a secret. I'm going to go along with your secret. But now dad's also mad at mom for having to keep the secret.
5: Dad just sounds like dad's, he'd be getting mad.
4: Dad's annoying me now. See, I'm
5: Megan makes sense, though. Megan makes sense. Yeah. And that's why she'd be going, no, jerk.
4: All right. Thanks for calling, Megan.
7: Yeah. Have a good day.
5: You too. Much love. Bye.
4: Well, that leaves Lisa in Sheboygan to be the tiebreaker today.
5: Oh, she'd be loving lying, these days.
4: Is it lying to your parents if you're pretending to be more respectful and more proper?
5: I think there's a difference between respect.
4: I mean, my parents, they wouldn't even know me if I went in. Hello, mom and dad.
5: Hello, mother.
4: Hi.
5: Father.
0: Good morning.
4: Hello, father.
0: Hi.
5: Good morning, Lisa.
0: Can I get $10?
4: No. You do sound like my kids.
0: Say to me.
4: Yep, that's all they say. Uh-huh. Lisa, you're the tiebreaker.
0: Can you cash at me? Okay, I am going to have to go with Amelia on this one. Mm. I don't think that she's a jerk for hiding it.
4: Okay.
0: I don't know that it's considered really lying.
4: Really?
0: I think that the type of, like, lifestyle that they're describing isn't like some crazy thing
5: party,
0: that's different
5: wild.
0: From who they are as people.
5: Sure.
0: Right. I think it's just like I'm choosing to not share, like, the bad girl parts of me kind of thing. Is
5: I'm an expressive individual, and I don't need my father to see that.
4: I'm a naughty girl, cue Beyonce.
0: Yeah. Like, I have a sailor mouth, but when I would, like, be with my mom and my dad, I wouldn't talk like that. It's just like I'm being respectful. I know they don't like it, and so I'm not going to do it. I think it's just that kid trying to
5: still
0: keep,
5: appeal.
0: Like, the waters calm. Mm-hmm. Like, they're not changing who they are to come home and visit mom and dad and then going back and then putting on the dark black eyeliner and that kind of stuff.
5: Slamming
0: it just sounds like they're trying to be respectful of their parents.
5: And in their space, too. And in their space,
4: and
5: too.
4: Honestly, like, my dad cussed all the time behind closed doors. So, like, when I cuss, I'm like, I don't know what you're going to say to me, because I heard plenty of cussing growing up.
5: Mm-hmm.
4: And then it used to annoy me that it was like a different person on the out, right? So, like, I was like, you're not even, like, genuine.
5: Stop
4: lying. And that's
5: lying.
4: The way the dad feels here, you know, like, oh, we've got to just put on a show for everybody. And she's like, that's not who I am.
5: What's hurt the dad the most is that he now realizes he's about the only person that doesn't know this about his own family.
4: There's
5: right?
4: Me,
5: and
4: yeah.
5: he's going, whoa. So y'all just out here been living this way and lying to me? In my own house.
4: Like, yeah, they're adults. They can dress how they
5: grown.
4: Want, dude.
5: Right.
0: I really need a follow-up. I need to know the details of what they're actually hiding.
5: How they dress in, what they wear in, what
0: they're
5: hiding.
0: You know what I mean?
5: Yeah.
0: Like, because what are you seeing about an individual on Facebook that's really telling you who the person is?
4: I'm assuming clothes was what I'm assuming. Partying, maybe.
5: As a
4: something
5: parent.
4: That she said we grew up in an extremely conservative family, so I'm assuming there's drinking, there's small clothes being worn, and maybe some other stuff. I don't know.
5: Gee, there's
4: is it
5: been
4: a little
5: things
4: too sexual or something?
5: My parents have checked me on, and it's been of no consequence. They're like, you didn't say XYZ, and you forgot to admit this. And I've talked about my past, and my mm-hmm. parents have called me immediately and been like, well, and you also didn't include this part. And I'm like, oh, the parents just love to check their kids for any reason at any age.
4: Well,
5: y'all know that's the truth.
0: Yeah,
5: and their memory is always
0: we have
5: different.
0: That right.
4: You know what, Lisa? Well, actually, we need to go into childhood trauma with DZ. We got
5: to
4: go.
5: And here goes dad over here trying to check their kids at any old age, going, I don't care that y'all are 20s, 30s. I don't want y'all wearing booty shorts.
4: It's like, leave us alone.
5: Leave them alone. Lisa says not the jerk.
0: Yeah, I get it. I have adult children now, so there's that fine line between parenting and
4: you can't
0: and,
4: tell them what
0: you know,
4: to do.
0: Letting your
4: you
0: kid can't. Be an adult. Yeah.
4: What a nightmare. Ugh, I hate it so much. All right. Well, Lisa, we love you. Have a great day.
0: Love you too. Bye.
5: Bye.
4: Wow. Not the jerk.
5: Not the jerk.
4: For basically kind of putting on a show when you're around your parents. It's okay. If that's you and there's a lot of you listening, it's okay, according to the listeners.
5: If it's in their household and you want to put long pants on, but you got the booty shorts on underneath.
4: Just don't be a hoe on Facebook in case dad sees it.
5: Your dad going to see it at some point. Lesson.
4: Exactly.

it. Say, I got drive, I don't need a car. 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I'm doing things they ain't seen before. 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Fall off what? 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Called your bluff, better cite the source. 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

0: Hello, Houston. Can you hear me?
1: Houston, I can hear you.
0: Oh, Milwaukee, can you hear me?
1: I'm pretty sure they can hear you. I can hear you.
0: Hey, it's 103.7 Kiss FM, Allie and DZ. Good morning.
1: Yes.
0: I'm hosting the show from my telephone this morning because I'm at home, DZ, with my children, trying to get them on the bus. And then I'm coming into work, and we're going to have a very peaceful day. It's going to be great.
1: It's going to be a great day, man. It's the first day of school day for a lot of people. We don't start yet, but you knew that, right? Because we got that split start being pre-K and whatnot.
0: Well, you
1: kindergarten.
0: Well,
1: so a lot of people.
0: Sammy's in kindergarten, mm-hmm. So he starts what day, actually? Is
1: Thursday,
0: the staggered
1: bro.
0: Start?
1: Thursday for him.
0: Not very nice. Well, Owen and Hudson going back today. Hudson starting middle school.
1: Ooh.
0: Owen starting high school. And they have to get on the bus by like 6:55. So
1: they got to get.
0: Don't worry, we're almost there. Let's go, everybody. You ready for the question of the day?
1: I'm ready for it, G. You ready for it? I mean, I'm down.
0: Let's go. I'm gonna get Hudson because he's gonna be on with us for this before he gets on the school bus. So
1: nah, makes sense. All right.
2: Your body's awake, but your brain isn't. Allie and DZ get your brain going with a question of the day.
0: I just screamed, Hudson, I need you.
1: Come here. He said, I'm here.
0: can you hear him in the background?
1: Are
0: you mad at me? I'm panicking more than he is. I was screaming because I needed you. Oh, I'm not hurt. No, I'm totally fine.
1: Nobody's in trouble. Everybody's fine. Doug's okay.
0: Hey, happy first day of school.
1: Yeah, buddy.
3: Yeah, I guess so.
1: No, don't you guess so. You know so. Yeah, happy first day of school, man. You got your fit on? You ready?
3: Yeah.
1: Bet.
3: I mean, I was putting socks on, but then she screamed at me to come down here.
1: Well, don't forget the socks. Don't forget the socks, please.
0: Forget the socks. No, Hudson, the question of the day today is your best first day of school advice. What do you got?
3: Just take it easy. Don't try to get yourself all worked up. Just take it easy. Take it easy.
1: First day advice.
0: Okay.
1: Take it easy from the middle schooler over here.
3: Yeah.
0: Okay.
3: It's probably just going to be a day of just talking from your teachers, probably.
0: You're probably right about that,
1: yeah.
0: Hudson.
1: Yeah, nah, he is right.
0: He's
1: about
0: not
1: that
0: wrong.
1: For the most part, yep.
0: Mm-hmm.
1: Until you get the random math teacher that'll give you a pop quiz.
0: Yeah, you don't want the math teacher that gives the pop quiz. You won't have that today, Hudson. You won't have that. We did go walk the halls yesterday, DZ, and check out his classes because he's never been to the school before, so it's like a new experience.
1: Mm-hmm.
0: But he's ready. What's your advice for the first day of school, DZ?
1: Man, bring snacks. Honestly, because, yeah, you know, honestly, you're going to get lunch, you're going to be fed, all that good stuff, but you want to keep a good snack in your pocket, a little some slight, unless your school doesn't allow it, then don't get caught with snacks that you shouldn't be having. But my best advice is have a little snack, you know what I'm saying? Something to keep you know, kind of chewing. It helps maybe with some of the stresses or the anxiety that you might be having because it gives you something to do. And honestly, then you got a little snack in your pocket throughout the day.
0: I like that. You know what mine's going to be? Mine's going to be don't forget your water bottle because we never got them growing up. We weren't allowed to have, I mean, water bottles weren't even a thing when we went to school. We were lucky if we got to go to the water fountain. I'm not calling it a bubbler like you Wisconsinites. I'm sorry.
1: We were lucky if
0: we got to go to the water fountain, man.
1: You remember having to raise your hand and be like, Mrs., Mr., blah, blah, blah, can I go to the bathroom and get some water, please?
0: Oh, you are so thirsty all the time.
1: My
0: first day advice is make sure you don't forget your water bottle. Owen, come over here. Are you going to give some advice? My I can't believe I have a high schooler.
1: High schooler.
0: Easy.
1: Dude,
0: next is the license. Oh my gosh, he's going to turn 15 in a couple months. Okay, Owen, happy first day of freshman year.
1: Yeah, man.
3: Yeah.
0: He hates us right now. But, Owen, we're doing first day of school advice. Do you have any?
1: You got something. Yeah, you do, Mr. High School Man. Yeah, you do. I don't have anything.
0: What about you said you were excited to be on the bus with your friends.
3: Okay.
0: So what's something that would help somebody new in high school?
1: Yeah.
3: I don't know.
1: What's some bus advice? Where's the best place to sit on the bus?
3: There is no best place.
0: Oh my God.
1: He said it's the bus. What are you talking about? Did you forget?
0: He yelled at us and then he walked off. This is my life.
1: Oh,
0: and
1: he's in high school.
0: With teenagers. Oh, Owen, go do your little teenage emo thing in the corner while I'm trying to do the show with DZ. I can't anymore, dude, with these two. I'm so tired of the attitude. Like, you have no idea, DZ.
1: Dude, hey, I'm on the way. Think about it, bro. We got three-nagers over here soon, right? Like, and then we got five going on 15, so we're in no better place. They're already pulling grays and making me bald. You know that one.
0: Well, Carl in Cedar Lake texted in and said his advice on the first day of school would be don't give up and have a good time. Don't get yourself in trouble and find yourself a date. Jeez, Carl, that's a lot.
1: Hey, he gave a little list, though. I kind of like it. I respect the list. Yeah, buddy.
0: All right, we're doing your first day of school advice. 414-533-1037. I am getting my kids on the bus, and then I'm heading over to the radio station, so it cannot be 7 o'clock soon enough.
1: Happy first day of school. What's your advice?
0: Yeah. Woo! We'll talk to you next.
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0: Your body's awake, but your brain isn't. Allie and DZ get your brain going with a question of the day.
1: Okay, so today we're doing your first day of school advice because it's a first day for a lot of people in the area, including Owen and Hudson.
2: Yep.
1: So they're starting 7th and 9th grade. Hey, Hudson.
3: Hello.
1: So I'm getting them on the bus, and then I'm coming to work, and we're going to work in peace. It's going to be great, man.
2: We're going to work in peace.
1: It's going to be so good. So, Hudson, what was your first day of school advice?
3: Like, repeat it from earlier?
1: Yes, please. Tell everyone who might have missed it.
3: You should take it easy. Like, you shouldn't try too hard. Just relax. Just relax.
2: It is the first day.
3: They're probably just going to talk for the whole day, the teachers. They're probably not going to bust you out like a pop quiz or something.
2: Well, I don't want to say never say never, but I hear what you're saying, young man.
3: Okay. Just take it easy and try your best to have fun. Just try.
2: He said, okay.
3: I know school isn't fun a lot of the time, but you should just try.
2: Yeah. Or not try on the first day.
3: Am I wrong? You're not wrong.
2: No,
3: you're not wrong.
2: Good advice from a sixth grader, man.
1: We asked Owen, who's going into 9th. He's a freshman this year, and it was the funniest teen response you've ever heard. He just got mad, yelled, "I don't know, leave me alone," and that was it. So
2: he said,
1: crazy.
2: "I ain't got nothing, man. I ain't got nothing. Where do you sit on the bus? There's no place to sit on the bus. It sucks." I'm like, okay, high school, okay.
1: That's the guy, by the way, who didn't want me to take them to school today. They wanted to ride the bus, so okay, whatever.
2: Oh, interesting. Uh-huh. Interesting take there.
1: Angelica in Cudahy, she was on hold. She got disconnected, and she said that Buenos Dias, and she said she has 5 kids, and everything that helps for her is to have everybody's clothes ready for the next day.

0: at Mom's Day, we would drop off the kids and then go for mimosas and bar hop.
1: Ooh. Oh, maybe take the day off of work. Oh, Allie, what's up?
2: Hey, DZ, every year that these boys have been in school, I've known about the mom group that goes and drinks.
1: The bad
2: I have
1: mom's
2: never
1: day?
2: Been a part of that group. I've never been invited, so fine.
1: Dang.
0: I've been working the last few, so I haven't been able to, but
2: bottom. That was a nice way of me saying I'm working too, girl. I ain't got time
1: good.
2: For that.
1: No, that's good. That's funny. She said bad moms do bad mom things, and then the kids, yeah. You know, just go be kids.
0: And then you go pick up the kids, and you're feeling really good.
1: Yeah, you said you have a great day, kids. I had one. Ah.
2: Oh man, Autumn, thanks for calling. Hope the kids have a good first day.
1: Love y'all back, man. Have a great day. Bye.
2: Oh, your wife texted in, DZ. Let's see what Erin said.
1: Oh my goodness. She said,
2: we're talking first day advice. High school is your chance to try everything. Try it. See it through. Oh, I hate our text.
1: No, how it's
2: quit at the end. Oh, see it through. Quit at the end if you don't like it and try something new.
1: Yeah. I mean, that is the time.
2: Erin said, that's signed Erin, DZ's wife, from the girl who did nothing in high school. Erin,
1: I was just about to say, she literally, I mean, she played tennis for all of 2 seconds and then quit that. But she did do band. I'll give her props for some, right? She stuck some things out through a little bit. But so, yeah, she's giving advice. And maybe some of the advice you have is things that you didn't necessarily do and wish you had yourself. Because I didn't always have snacks. Wish I always had snacks.
2: Yeah, that's true. Melody in West Dallas said, my advice for the first day is, especially the freshmen, just breathe.
1: Yeah.
2: She said, I had to remind my cranky freshmen so many times this morning.
1: Yeah. And I think it kind of goes back to what Hudson said. Like, don't try so hard. It's the first day. We'll get into that. We'll get into the try hard stages, y'all. Yeah.
2: All right, last but not least, let's go to our 8-year-old in Wabaca, second grader, Waylon. La, la, la, lava.
1: Morning, y'all.
2: Waylon.
3: Morning.
2: Hi. Is today your first day?
3: Yes, and my advice is try to enjoy the day before all the math and craziness.
1: Before all the math and crazy. You right.
2: Yeah. Get a donut or something, right, Waylon?
3: Yeah, something like that.
1: Especially if you got an opportunity to get a donut. I love that.
2: Right?
3: Well, my parents aren't letting me go to breakfast, sadly.
1: Oh.
3: They got the best food there.
1: Oh, okay. Okay, my man. Well, we ain't mad at you. Happy first day, Waylon. We're good to hear from you, man. It's so good to hear from you.
2: Have a good day at school, Waylon.
0: And it's almost Waylon's 9th birthday.
1: That is crazy that it's coming up right there. Oh, my goodness. We got to update our list. It's 9 years old now.
2: Oh, happy
0: Saturday.
2: Early birthday. Ooh, very soon. The day after Hudson's, huh? Hudson's turning 13 on Friday. Okay, now.
1: You're getting old, bud.
2: Getting old.
1: Yep. Mm-hmm.
2: Yeah.
1: Start growing a mustache
2: soon.
1: Have a good day, y'all.
2: Hey, DZ,
0: have a great day,
2: everyone.
0: Guys.
1: Bye. Much love. Allie?
2: Yeah?
1: What's up?
2: Are we here?
1: Yeah, we here.
2: Are we on the air?
1: We are on the air.
2: Oh, my goodness. Okay, well.
1: I thought you had something to say.
2: I had no idea because I don't know. Sorry, my bad. Okay, listen, DZ. This was great first day advice. I can see all the texts coming in, but I'm going to be honest. I got to get off of here and get these boys on the bus, and I'll be in shortly for what would DZ do. Sound like a plan?
1: Sounds like a plan. Talk to you soon, dog.
2: Bye.
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0: No, I just meant that DZ has your solution. If there was a problem, yo, I'll solve it. Or he might make it worse. It's What Would DZ Do on Kiss FM.
1: Sister, sister. You never knew how much I messed up.
2: No. All jokes aside, it's a sister issue today, and my sister currently ain't here. She had to get her babies on the bus to school. So Allie will be here shortly. So we got to band together and help a family out, right? It goes like this. Allie and DZ, how do you handle a situation involving something as essential as waking up on time? My sister's alarm is becoming a real ongoing issue. Now, for as long as I can remember, we shared a room growing up, and now we're roommates in an apartment together. Over the past year, I've essentially turned in her personal alarm clock. See, she schedules her alarms for the absolute last minute before she needs to get ready for work and just lets them ring endlessly. Because I work remotely, I'm in the apartment about 90% of the time, whereas her part-time job gives her erratic hours, meaning alarms are going off at all times of the day. Now, I've brought this up countless times over the last year, explaining how draining it is to constantly interrupt my workday to go into her room just to wake her up or silence her phone. At this stage, it's not even an act of kindness anymore. I'm purely shutting off the noise and waking her up so I can get back to my day in peace. I'm at an absolute wit end. I'm at my absolute wit's end and need some practical advice on how to handle this without completely snapping over an alarm clock. Girl, this got nothing to do with an alarm clock whatsoever, and I hope you understand this. Quite frankly, this stems, and in my opinion, stems way further back than that, right? Now, you've been dealing with it for about a year's time, right? Let's give it that, right? Let's show it that love. But the thing is, you've also probably been doing this way longer. You seem to be the one that's up earlier, right? You work remotely, don't know what your schedule is, assuming that's more consistent than her part-time job. So, as kids, you were probably the one that when the alarm got up, when it went off, you got up, you got her up, you shut the alarm off and went, "Hey, psst, baby sister Becky, it's time to get up." You know what I'm talking about? Now you're over that. Baby sister Becky is now grown. Baby sister Becky now lives together with you. Y'all are one. You guys pay rent. Y'all do these things, but it is her space, but she's not respecting your half of that space. I'm going to get petty, genuinely. I'd say just stop turning her alarms off and you got to leave. Now, I'm not saying leave your apartment, work remotely, right? Like you can be in your own space, but maybe try to find a communal space. And a lot of these nicer apartments, I don't know where you live, but if you got like a little work room that you could go to, bet. Because guess what? Baby sister Becky's going to have to start missing her alarm. She's going to have to start being late for work, maybe missing some shifts so she could get the idea. Otherwise, you're going to keep being her personal alarm clock. That's just me. All right. Now, 414-533-1037. We need to help this young lady out. She lives with her sister and she's becoming fed up, let's call it, with being her probably younger sister's alarm clock. You live together. You've been together for a year. That's great. But now you're going, "Girl, I am done waking you up. I'm done waking you up. I am done waking you up." So be done waking her up. You got to stop. That's the first call. But if you got some more practical advice, let's all talk together. 414-533-1037. We'll talk to you next.
0: Allie and DZ in the morning. W-

0: No, I just meant that DZ has your solution. If there was a problem, yo, I'll solve it. Or he might make it worse. It's What Would DZ Do on Kiss FM.
1: So today it's about alarm clocks and being late, but I wasn't late. I was just getting my kids on the bus.
2: It's not even about being late. It might just need to get to that because your sister constantly lets you be her secondary alarm clock because she doesn't wake up for hers. Mm-hmm. Y'all live together, so you kind of assume that responsibility growing up.
1: Yeah.
2: And you reassume that responsibility now that y'all share an apartment. You work remotely, so you're sitting there stuck having to wake her up day after day, time after time. You fed up with it? Stop doing it.
1: Stop waking her up.
2: But also maybe give yourself space and go work somewhere else. If you're in the apartment 90% of the time, you're leaving yourself 90% of the time to hear her alarm.
1: Okay.
2: Leave, make it 50-50.
1: All right.
2: You can work remote anywhere.
1: Screw her. Just don't wake her up, man.
2: That's what's... Give yourself reason and go, girl, I'm not here to wake you up. She's going to start missing alarms. She's going to start missing shifts. Mm-hmm. She might end up losing the job. But
1: that's
2: if it's
1: problem.
2: Got to be, it's got to be.
1: All right. Go to Amy and Racine. Let's start with her this morning.
2: Morning, Amy.
3: Good morning.
1: Hi, what are you up to?
3: I am just made it to work in Milwaukee.
1: Fantastic. Well, what's your advice today for her?
3: I would tell her not to wake her sister up. I know it's annoying. I'm thinking about when I used to work from home. Mm-hmm. And if you're on a call with someone and you got this alarm going off in the back.
2: Yep.
3: Oh, I would be crashing.
2: Be furious. I'd be mad.
1: Amy, this morning we were on the air and the boys were just talking in the background. I'm like, I'm working here.
2: I'm working here.
1: Get out of my house. Like, what do you want?
3: Yep. I feel you on that. My kids used to do that all the time.
1: Yeah.
3: And so it's hard.
2: But it's your sibling.
3: So I would. It is your sibling, but you know what? As somebody who has big, I have a big sister, and she's bailed me out a few times, you know, like as far as like being the little sister and, you know, having to get up.
1: Same.
3: And,

0: there has to come a point where you have to say, she's got to be an adult and she's got to be respectful.
1: You just start enabling.
0: Eventually, yeah, I mean, it might be to the point where maybe she needs to find a new roommate, you know? Like, I don't know. I if it was me, I'd have to lay the law down and be like, hey, this is these are my expectations, you know? Like, I need you to be an adult. I need you to be respectful. If not, you know, maybe it's time we...
2: Maybe you need to move out because I'm not moving out of the apartment over your alarm.
1: No, you need to grow up. Just call it what it is. You need to grow up and get to work on your own and you're not a kid anymore. We're not sharing a room and we're not 8 and 12. We're now, you know, 31 and 29. Whatever.
2: Right.
1: So get your butt up, you know. Yeah, I agree. All right, Amy. Good
2: stuff. You.
1: Hey, have a great day at work, okay?
0: Thank you. Take care.
1: All right, we got Les in West Bend.
2: Les, morning.
3: Hello, good morning.
1: Welcome, morning. What's your advice for what would DZ do?
3: So, I'm definitely the one who's the sleeper. I'm not on the side of the sleeper, but I have definitely lost the job due to missing work. Yep, I am a skilled sleeper. It is one of my best.
1: Okay,
3: and worst.
1: I'm adding that to my resume.
3: It is one of my worst things. Sure. It is my best and worst skill.
1: Yeah.
3: But... what my fiance had to do is he didn't yell, but he had to get really strict, and now I'm waking up an hour before I have to leave the house.
2: Gotta get stern. I get that.
3: And it took months.
1: Yeah.
2: It's not easy.
3: Months.
2: It's not overnight.
3: He's been trying for months to get this.
1: It's
3: We've been together for years, and he's been trying to get me to nap less and all the things. It's taken a long time to get there.
2: Les, you really are a skilled sleeper. She's a pro. No, she's a pro.
1: Lord.
2: Top tier. She's a veteran.
3: I can sleep anywhere, anytime.
1: What?
3: But what I would say for the
2: right
3: big
2: now.
3: Sister, I'm guessing...
1: That'd be funny. Can you fall asleep
3: I'm
1: on the air?
3: I'm guessing for the big sister is... Strictly talk to her like that. If you need to, get parents involved.
2: You
3: you're still talking like your little sister.
1: No, just yell at her and tell her she needs to grow up.
3: Noise-canceling headphones.
2: Get your noise canceling headphone. No, I like where you were going with the get me.
3: Or go to Starbucks to work in the morning.
2: Yeah,
3: and
2: leave.
3: Just let her sleep through her alarms. Okay. Like sometimes that's how you have to learn. I learned that way.
2: Tough love. Tough love.
3: I lost one of my favorite jobs, but
2: a lot?
3: It taught me to not do it anymore.
2: How many jobs, Les?
1: It's honestly shocking you're even married still at this point, if I can be quite honest. A job and a marriage, how you've kept them intact with all that sleeping is beyond me, girlfriend. But
2: think
1: hey.
2: About it. She said, like, my fiance's out here making me get on point. He's not being mean, but he's being strict. He's being direct, and he's going, get up.
3: You like, clearly he's can't wait to support
2: till,
3: me, and he's going to be the
2: minute.
3: One to give me that kick in the butt.
1: But it's still
3: I know I need, so I don't get mad about it. I get grumpy. Yeah. When he wakes me up.
2: Who doesn't?
3: I'm not really mad because I know I need that kick in the butt.
1: Well, and if you get grumpy at him, you're just going to be gaslighting him. So get up and have a nice day, Les, okay?
2: Yep, that part. Appreciate your call, Les.
1: Bye.
3: Thank you. Have a good day.
2: You too. Bye. She made sense.
1: She was somehow blaming her boyfriend. I'm like, girl, what are you?
2: She accepted blame, was going, I'm going to get cranky, but I know I need to get up. So it's like the crankiness is just because I'm getting woken up. It's not at him. And I understood that. My wife's the same way.
1: What would these people do if they were single? Would they be able to... This is what I'm talking about with the codependency. What are you people? Can you any of you take care of yourselves if your spouse is not there to wake you up? What the hell?
2: I know I couldn't.
1: Think about that and how old you are. You sound ridiculous. Okay, go to Melissa in Kenosha.
4: Good morning.
1: Good morning.
2: Yes.
1: Do you understand why I'm being triggered by 30-year-old people who are telling me they can't get up without a spouse to wake them up for a job? Like, it's a little triggering, okay?
2: Maybe a little bit.
1: Melissa.
2: But we helping out.
1: I can't.
4: If I waited on my husband to wake me up, I'd be late for work
1: Thank
4: every
1: you.
4: Freaking day.
1: I wouldn't even be there. Because I don't have
4: one. Well, it doesn't help that he's a semi-driver and comes home... And, we pass each other.
2: Oh, some ships
4: so
2: in the
4: like,
2: night. Yeah. Okay,
4: yeah.
2: So what's your advice, though? You live with your sister, and now she's going, girl, I am done waking you up every single day of your life. I'm done.
4: She's grown.
2: Yeah, she's grown.
4: You gotta, let her, I hate to say it, fall on her face.
1: Mm-hmm. Yeah. Mm-hmm. Yeah, you're too old for this
4: because
1: nonsense.
4: Because what is she gonna do when she moves out on her own
2: when
4: and
2: you don't
4: doesn't
2: live together.
4: Have a man?
1: That's what I'm saying. Like, you're not setting her up for success.
4: Right. You need to let her fall on her face. I mean, don't get me wrong. I do love a good nap every once in a blue moon.
2: Who don't?
4: But you gotta be responsible. That's mm-hmm. the only way you're gonna be responsible.
2: Well, and respectful, right? Like, one, waiting until yeah. the last minute with your mm-hmm. alarms, set them alarms earlier. Or you make your sister set alarms earlier and go, girl, you gotta start getting up. Mm-hmm. Actually get up, because I can't keep doing this with you.
1: Oh, I hit like 7 alarms. Me. I can't be with somebody unless they get up when I get up. Like, honest to God.
4: Off, I feel that. Honest to what God. The one girl said, if you're on a phone call with somebody, say you're a customer service person, oh, Amy, and you're Amy. On the phone call with somebody, you can't be like, excuse me 1 minute, I have to go wake up my sister.
2: Right. Mm-hmm. 1 second, I've got an alarm going off. That's not mine. Nah, mm-hmm. bro. Then it starts right. impacting your job there's performance.
4: There's times where, as you know, DZ, and Aaron's probably done it, where you're on a virtual meeting and you have the kids running through the background mm-hmm. in the mm-hmm. meeting, and you're like, I love you, but mommy's on a meeting.
2: Mm-hmm. 100%.
1: No, we don't say I love you. We say, sit down! Yeah,
2: we go mute real quick and go, ah!
4: True fact. We pretend like we say I love you. Right. In other words, we say I love you by sitting down.
2: Mm-hmm.
1: So. All right, well.
4: So you got to let her fall. Hey, got to let her fall.
2: Tough love. I think that's the answer. Tough love.
1: Stop enabling. Let them grow up. Mm-hmm. Thanks, Melissa.
4: All right, guys. Love you.
1: Love
4: Bye.
1: You.
2: Bye.
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0: trouble.
1: Hey, happy September 1st, everybody. It's here.
2: Yeah.
1: And happy first day of school to most people out there. I know Owen and Hudson are on their way right now on the bus.
2: Doing their busly duties.
1: Lord help me. I should track them. I should see if they're at school yet, actually.
2: Make sure they're actually on the bus.
1: You know what? What time does school start?
2: Now, soon-ish, I don't know.
1: Now that they're in middle and high school, it's not 8:15. No, it's like 7:40.
2: Like 7:20. Yeah, or maybe 7:40.
1: I think it might be 7:40.
2: It depends on the school, I guess, right?
1: Well, they're at
2: between
1: school.
2: Between 7 and 8.
1: They're there. They've arrived. Oh. I can see on Find My. I'm tracking them. They both have arrived at the school, thank
2: good.
1: God. Okay, good. We're good to go. It's the
2: perfect.
1: First day.
2: Perfect.
1: So we have a live show that DZ and I are going to be doing. This is so exciting.
2: Yeah. I mean, the show is live. Every day, but we're talking about live and in person.
1: Yeah, I'm talking about in front of a studio audience.
2: Yeah.
1: We've been wanting to do this for a while. Take Allie and DZ, and you guys always want to watch us do the show. Well, now you're going to get your own chance. So we're going on tour, baby. We're going to Comedy Sports, and tickets are only $25, and all the proceeds go to Susan G. Komen, which is the very next weekend, the mm-hmm. walk we're doing. So September 20th is the date.
2: It's a Sunday.
1: Mm-hmm. Comedy Sports. I believe doors open at 6.
2: 6 o'clock.
1: Shows at
2: yep.
1: 7.
2: 7 o'clock. Start and then it is 18 plus because yeah. it's gonna be Allie and DZ mm-hmm. uncensored, unfiltered, mm-hmm. Whatever you want it to be unned.
1: Like if we're gonna be vulgar, we're gonna be vulgar, and I don't want anybody trying to sue me later because their kid heard something about Allie they weren't prepared to hear. Okay,
2: y'all, you're getting offended because we told you something about yourself during live taping.
1: But that's
2: gonna
1: true.
2: Be, it's gonna be a great time, oh, yeah. and it's to benefit a great cause. So it's mm-hmm. Comedy Sports for a Cure. We're gonna be there at Comedy Sports over there, right next to Lydia's, man.
1: Mm-hmm. I'm excited. Less than a month away, so get your tickets. A lot of them are selling, so I would get yeah. them before they sell out. The tickets are at 1037kissfm.com. 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'Cause
2: send the link to yourself now or to whoever mm-hmm. you need to.

0: descended to your little posse crew, whatever you're going to pull up with, so that you don't forget about it later.
1: I think it's cool that we're going to be able to let the listeners be a part of the show. Yeah, we're going to be fun. Able to have you guys, you want to be a part of Am I the Jerk? Do you want to ask us something that you always wanted to ask us? Mm-hmm. These are all things you're going to be able to do at our live show, and it's going to be uncensored, so we'll actually be able to answer it.
0: Yeah, correctly.
1: It's going to be great.
0: and in cursive.
1: Yeah, exactly.
0: Cursive.
1: That part. All right, get your tickets, 1037kissfm.com. Who asked, are you guys allowing people to do Am I the Jerk? Yes.
0: I mean, it's going to be an interactive show, if you will. So, yeah, people will be talking. People will be talking.
1: Yes, yes, absolutely. I can't tell if the person who texted in is sending us an Am I the Jerk, or they're asking if they can be on Am I the Jerk. I have no idea. I can't tell. But
0: either
1: way,
0: if you got one to send, maybe it's yours.
1: Yeah, 1037kissfm.com. Go get your tickets before they sell out. Ali and DZ doing a live show. Be a part of it or just sit and watch, okay? It's going to be so fun on September 20th.
0: Enjoy, grab a drink, grab your peoples and come chill.
1: Go get your tickets. Okay, Am I the Jerk is coming up next. This is kind of messed up. What happened?
0: What happened?
1: Somebody ruined their boyfriend's stuff.
0: Ruined?
1: Ruined.
0: Ruined your boy. Oh.
1: Ruined their spouse's stuff.
0: And not the J's.
1: Well, pretty big J. All right. we'll get into it next. Hold on.
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1: I still think you're a jerk.
0: You get to be our moral compass.
1: No, wait, you're a jerk.
0: It's time to find out. Am I the jerk?
2: Look what you did, you little jerk.
3: Okay, am I the jerk because he offered a hand-me-down? Wait. She offered me a hand-me-down after I ruined her bike.
4: Oh, a bike?
3: Hold on. Who ruined whose bike here? He ruined her bike or she ruined his?
4: And how do you ruin a bike, bro?
3: Well, you run over it with your car. That's how.
4: Ooh, okay.
3: It's

0: Says yeah. Allie and DZ. Oh, it's from a guy, Rich. Okay. Rich says, I moved to Milwaukee with my girlfriend about 6 months ago for her job. One of the things that helped me adjust to the city is riding my bike. We only have one car, and my bike is how I get around when she's at work and has become my main way of exploring the city and getting out of the house.
1: I'm understanding.
0: Last week, she accidentally backed over it with the car. The bike shop said the frame is damaged badly enough that it's not worth trying to repair.
1: Dang it.
0: I'd had it forever. It fit me perfectly. And honestly, it was priceless to me.
1: It fit me perfectly.
0: Mm-hmm. You get the right bike, it fits like a glove.
1: It's like a pair of jeans. You know what I'm saying?
0: He said, my girlfriend apologized after she ran over my bike, said she'll replace it. But that turned out to be an old bike she has and isn't even really roadworthy. She gave me a hand-me-down.
1: Oh, she gave you her childhood bike?
0: I know it was an accident, but I don't want her replacing my sentimental bike with a hand-me-down.
1: Take the tassels, man.
0: I told my coworkers, they informed me about your show and the segment, Am I the Jerk, and said I should write in, that I was having a moral dilemma.
1: Good friends and coworkers right there, man.
0: Rich, welcome to the show, my guy. Welcome to Milwaukee. He said, so, is she the jerk for offering me a hand-me-down after she ruined my bike?
1: That's a tough call.
0: Rich.
1: That's a tough call. Because she was never going to be able to replace the bike that fits you perfectly.
0: Sounds like it. Yeah. Right? He's like, it was priceless.
1: So how do you replace a priceless bike? You can't.
0: When you break somebody's stuff, though, don't give me a hand-me-down. If you break my stuff, you got to buy me a new one.
1: Equal or greater value, like, not equal or lesser. I follow.
0: What is that?
1: Yeah.
0: What is that?
1: But it's your partner. They're just going, you know, any bike, right? Like, we're here for work, right? We're here to grow our relationship. You sitting here worried about a bike, and that's what your girl is thinking. She's going, I got you another bike here.
0: And he's going, yeah, no. You ran over my bike. You ruined my favorite bike. And now you're giving me a hand-me-down?
1: I mean, she's either going to scour the internet to look for the exact same bike, or she's going to look for the quickest fix, and that's grab you a bike that's at hand. And that's what she did.
0: What do you guys think? 414-533-1037. Somebody said, DZ saying, take the tassels, man, had me dead.
1: Because I'm like, she probably gave you the bike with little tassels on it because you gave her the childhood bike. I'm like, take the bike, man. Like, take the tassels.
0: Oh, yeah, yeah, yeah. Dude, if you didn't have tassels as a little girl with a bike, you wanted them. Let me tell you.
1: Yep.
0: It's one of those things I always wanted. I'm like, man, how come everybody else got them?
1: How come y'all got bikes with tassels on it? Rude.
0: They moved to Milwaukee 6 months ago. They only have one car. They live in the city. He loves riding his bike, and his girlfriend ran over it with their one car.
1: She broke his bike.
0: Yeah, and now she's offering a hand-me-down. Instead, he's like, no. You don't break my bike and give me a hand-me-down.
1: I get how he feels about it. I completely understand. I don't want to take that from him. It was your favorite bike, probably one of the only things you came with into a new place, and you felt connected to that thing. It was helping you get around, and now it's gone.
0: Lori from Cedarburg says, not a jerk, who says she's not going to replace it with a better bike later. They just moved. Well, she already replaced it with the hand-me-down, Lori.
1: Maybe it's a hand-me-down for now, until she can replace it with the actual bike that you want. Maybe, just maybe.
0: They said, where did he leave it that she ran it over? I don't know. We just know it's ruined. I have no idea where it was. Like, probably. Are they saying, was it his fault?
1: Probably parked it behind the car in the garage. I could imagine how it could happen. Who knows, but it happened.
0: Carl said, she's the jerk. You bet your only source of transportation, then that's an important thing. I was triggered when the deer hit my car. And you didn't have a car. All right, 414-533-1037. Is she a jerk for giving him a hand-me-down after she ran over her boyfriend's bike?
1: Priceless bike.
0: We'll talk to you next.
2: You know how you're screaming at your radio with your opinion right now? The problem is,

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2: I still think you're a jerk.
1: You get to be our moral compass.
2: No, wait, you're a jerk.
1: It's time to find out. Am I the jerk?
3: Look what you did, you little jerk.
4: Is she the jerk for offering her boyfriend a hand-me-down bike after she ran it over with the car? She didn't get him a new one. He said it's priceless and not replaceable because it was his favorite bike of all time.
5: Mm-hmm.
4: But they moved to Milwaukee 6 months ago, and that's only one car. So he's been riding his bike, and she ruined it.
5: It's the only way he's been feeling able to connect with the city. A new place, a new something, mm-hmm. and that's his old something that's been tying him to the new.
4: I can't even believe that they're having this discussion. I'd be so mad. I'd be like, take your hand-me-down bike and get out of my face.
5: Don't you come back here unless you got my Trek bike.
4: Thank you. Thank you very much. All right, Julio and his mom are calling from Racine this morning.
5: Julio and mama, huh?
4: Hey.
5: Good morning.
4: Hey. So is she the jerk for offering him a hand-me-down after she ran it over?
6: 100%. Yes, she should try to replace it. She should have tried to see if there was a different one that he liked or looked the same.
5: Looked the same, yeah. Something more like it, not just something you had laying in a storage shed for years that you ain't touched.
4: It's just really rude. It's like, hey, I ran over your bike. I'm so sorry. I know how much it means to you, and it's your only mode of transportation. But here's a random.

0: Morning, Ali Deezy, and a big good morning to all the kids that are going back to school. It's your boy, the OGER. If you don't know, now you know.
1: Let's go.
2: Woo! Yes, Roger, sir. I can tell you haven't called in a while. You're getting out of breath.
1: He said,
2: you
1: better. If you don't know.
2: Roger, we're going to work on them lungs. Get you back.
1: he said a couple extra words in there, though, this time.
0: Hey, too many barbecues.
1: All that barbecue sauce.
2: Roger, is she the jerk for ruining? Well, she ran over her boyfriend's bike, and then she offered him a hand-me-down.
0: I'm going to go not the jerk. I'm going to be nice. Okay. At least she offered something. I mean, okay. I know it wasn't worth what she ruined, but I'm going to be nice about it. At least she did offer. We don't know the whole situation. We don't know the income situation, but she tried to do something.
1: Nor do we know if it was actually his fault to some degree, because the bike had to have been put in a place that was easily run over.
2: Well, that doesn't... I've run over things that are standing tall right behind me at a gas station, okay?
1: Standing tall.
2: I ran right into a pole right behind me at a gas station. Don't even start
0: true,
2: with
0: true.
2: You should be Allie, able to see it. That was pre-backup cameras, but I've done it, okay?
1: I was going to say, you backing up into that firefighter got nothing to do with this.
2: Well, one time. And he should have cheated on me.
1: Roger, you back. We back, baby. Happy first day, man.
2: All right,
1: he's saying
2: Roger.
1: Not the jerk, though. He at least
0: hey,
1: got
0: love you
1: something.
0: Guys. Have
2: love
0: a good
2: you.
0: Day.
1: Love,
2: right.
1: Man. You too.
2: Bye,
1: please,
2: Roger.
1: Peace.
2: All right, let's go last but not least to Bella and Kenosha, because we're split down the middle now.
1: Ooh, tiebreaker.
2: Bella.
3: Buenos dias.
1: What up, gang?
2: What up, girl? Somebody texted in and said, assuming money's not too tight for a quality replacement, take the tassels, the basket, and the little bring bell.
1: Bring.
2: Give her time to get a birthday, Christmas anniversary. If no replacement by then, she's a jerk. No! Why are you going to give somebody a hand-me-down?
1: Hold on. No. She's not
2: stuff.
1: Just saying, take it for now so you can keep riding. And honestly, the expectation should be that she should replace it with a better bike soon. Maybe not right now today, but it's only been 6 months, bro.
2: Yeah, well, we're going to downgrade her car then.
1: The
2: she's
1: bike
2: going to get a worse. Yeah, that's what's going to happen.
1: Everybody's riding a bike then.
2: Hey, thank you.
3: Well, I would say something is better than nothing, right? And he's being a little ungrateful.
2: Come he's on. Getting gaslit after his bike got ran over. He's getting gaslit,
1: Bella,
2: this guy.
1: Saying not the jerk, G.
3: It was an accident. You should have left your bike behind the car.
2: See, now you're gaslighting.
1: You should hang it up on the hooks, and then I wouldn't have hit
3: exactly.
1: it.
3: Exactly.
2: Now it's his
3: Come
2: fault.
3: On,
2: okay.
3: Man.
2: Okay.
3: She's not the jerk. It was an accident. It was like she did it on purpose.
1: Fair.
3: Right?
1: True. It wasn't like she did it on purpose.
2: There was not bad intent. What sucked was her intent when she gave him the hand-me-down.
3: Like, this is priceless. No matter what she gets him, it's not going to be good enough.
2: Mm-hmm. Yeah, and the bike shop said it's irreplaceable. Like, they can't fix it, basically.
1: Right. This isn't a solution, but take it to another bike shop. If it's that priceless, I'd be fixing it somehow, some way, G.
2: Wait, we have a bike. Mm-hmm. The bike Shelly gave us. Shelly from the East Side, who's a bartender at Wolski's. She gave us a Brewer bike. Let's just give him that one.
1: No, this one's also priceless. Got no cost to it whatsoever.
2: There's no air in the tires.
1: Yeah, you can't
2: it
1: ride
2: it.
1: It
2: looks like the bike my mom used to ride with a basket in the front. It's amazing. The seat
1: one
2: is,
1: of the banana
2: is
1: jacks.
2: Big enough for my butt,
1: yeah.
2: for once, and it's an amazing bike. You don't think he'd want it?
1: Nah. It ain't going to replace his.
3: No, he sounds picky.
1: He sounds too picky.
2: Well, he wanted his bike. He said it fit him like a glove,
1: dude. Well, go get that glove fixed.
3: That's right. Hey, I hope everyone has a good first day of school. Aww. My niece Malia, happy first day, 11th grade.
1: Bye-bye.
2: She's going into 11th?
1: Yeah.
2: Oh, my God.
1: These babies are getting too old, bro.
2: Dude, Bella, did you hear Owen this morning when I had him on the air? With such an attitude with me going into high school.
3: Yeah, what the heck, dude, man? I was like, and I'm about to call you.
2: Yeah.
1: Sounds about accurate.
3: Send unk on you.
2: They're
3: yeah.
2: so rude. These hormones, these attitudes. I can say it now because they're in school, started at 7:40. They're finally in school, thank God. Now the elementaries are on their way. But man, these attitudes on the first
3: Maybe
2: day.
3: Maybe it'll get better after the first day. My niece is a little angel. She doesn't do that. She's not attitude-y,
2: so I can't.
3: Okay. Boy thing.
1: There's hope.
2: Well, I'm happy for you, not for myself.
3: Yeah, maybe they should be friends.
2: Maybe. Mm-hmm. But the girls are gross, even still now, so fine. Okay, bye,
1: Bella. Appreciate you,
2: Bella.
3: I love you guys. Bye.
1: Much love.
3: Bye.
2: All right, yes. Happy first day of school to everyone, including my kids. I hope Hudson, he had a lot of anxiety about going back. And, you know, we were up last night and he kept coming in going, oof. Like doing the pumps, the breathing and all that. And he's like, I'm nervous.
1: He was all amped up.
2: Like, you're going to be fine, dude.
1: As long as you take your own advice and take it easy, you'll be all right, Papa.
2: Well, we went in and we sat down with the

0: school counselor yesterday and talked to him about a lot of stuff. And he said, Hudson, like, all everyone's new. You've got at least 25 new students alone coming into this high. 25
1: new
0: in your
1: friends,
0: grade.
1: Man.
0: The
1: new
0: 25
1: friends.
0: People that have don't know any of you guys.
1: All new people.
0: Yeah.
1: Yeah. You're going to be just fine.
0: You're going to be just fine.
1: Well, it's cool that he got to go yesterday.
0: Yeah.
1: Kind of get that out the way. Maybe got him a little excited about the day, but that's good. That's good.
0: It was funny watching everyone trying to learn how to use their lockers in the hallway. That was the panic of
1: combos.
0: High school.
1: Yeah. Combos used to be hard for sure.
0: Mm-hmm. Okay, we got to give away these tickets. Six Flags, Great America, Fright Fest. That's what we're doing this week. So if you weren't listening yesterday and now you're coming back to school and you're realizing how awesome the prize is this week, it's awesome.
1: We got you, dog. Mm-hmm.
0: Four single day passes to Six Flags Great America Fright Fest right now. If you are a caller, we'll do 27. You know why?
1: Why?
0: Because right now you're going to get the best deal of the year on your season passes for 2027, but you got to get them before September 7th, like the cheapest. And
1: deal. Cheap.
0: So if you go get them at sixflags.com/Great America, it's right. Get them before the 7th is my suggestion. If you're a season pass girly.
1: If you're a season pass girly, for sure. And honestly, I used to have a season pass growing up every year growing up in
0: Gurnee.
1: Yeah. Growing up out there, it was great. It was fantastic. It was something to do.
0: Who went to school in Gurnee have a season pass? Was that like a coming of age there?
1: Yeah.
0: Did you ever get sick of it because you live there?
1: Yeah. At one point, once the homies started working there, it was like, all right, now we're going to just like clown and mess with people, try to get them fired. Like, you know what I'm saying? Fired, quote unquote.
0: That's awesome. All right. 414-533-1037. Caller 27, you're getting four tickets to Fright Fest at Six Flags. Good luck.

0: This is so cool. Rosa is calling from Milwaukee.
1: Hey, Rosa.
0: Hey, girl.
1: How you doing? Hello.
2: Hello.
0: Oh, hi. What are you doing this morning?
2: Heading to work.
3: Where do you work? You know we're nosy.
2: I work at a restaurant. Let's just leave it at that.
3: Oh, and okay. I guess we'll leave it at that. But you know we like food.
0: I don't want to leave it at that. No, no, no.

0: No, I don't. Give me the first letter. No, I'm just kidding. First letter in city. Go.
1: What's the best thing on the menu?
0: Name number six. What is it? No, Rosa, I'm actually feeling really excited for you because I just found out that your birthday is on Thursday, September 3rd. So happy early birthday. How about we give you some Fright Fest tickets?
2: Yes. Thank you.
1: Girl, a little early birthday present for you. Yeah.
2: Absolutely.
0: Congratulations. I have to ask, you know, you're going to be, well, don't tell us how old you are on Thursday, but Hudson's going to be 13, my youngest. He's a teenager. And we have the same problem every year. It falls on Labor Day. Do you have this issue with the 3rd of September being your birthday?
2: Yep, all the time.
1: Yeah.
2: It was also nice because I didn't have to go to school.
0: Yep. Ah, so yeah, you did have days, that's for sure. Well, Rosa, you're going to Six Flags. You got 4 passes to Fright Fest at Six Flags Great America. And now you're in the drawing for the season passes. Somebody from this week's going to win some, okay?
2: Sounds great. Thank you.
1: You're so welcome. Have a little birthday bash fiesta at Six Flags. Why not? You deserve it.
2: Yes.
0: DZ knows it like the back of his hand because he basically grew up there.
1: I really do. My little sister worked there for years. Let's just say
0: What did Angie do there?
1: She was a ride operator. Yeah,
0: which
1: she did
0: ride?
1: A bunch of different rides.
0: Wow.
1: Yeah, no, we know Six Flags very, very well. It was my wife's backyard, my front yard, if you will.
0: Very, very nice. Mm-hmm. Well, great. Well, Rosa, get into work. Somebody's going to be in touch, okay?
2: Sounds great. Thank you.
1: You're welcome.
0: Bye. Very nice. So more Fright Fest tickets tomorrow, same time. And after 8 o'clock, we have Doja Cat tickets. So lots to win. I was on Instagram the other day, and I found one of our listeners asking for advice, DZ. So being the know-it-all, I gave them advice.
1: You helped.
0: I want to tell you about it next. What advice she asked for, and you can tell me if you agree, and then everybody needs to chime in. Because we all have an opinion. It involves where you choose to live.
1: Where you choose to live?
0: Mm-hmm. And I'll explain next.
1: We do have an opinion.
0: We have an opinion.
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0: 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Good morning.
1: Buenos dias, wepa.
0: Buenos dias. So I was on Instagram, and one of my Instagram friends that I follow was house hunting with her boyfriend, husband, whatever he is. All I know is one day she posted him, and I went, "You have a man?" I literally.
2: And you're looking for a house?
0: I wrote
2: what does that mean?
0: Everybody was laughing at my comment. I'm like, "No, really? I didn't know you had a dude. Like, I had no clue." And then one day she's house hunting. I'm like, "Oh, this is serious.
2: This man is serious.
0: I've been watching your Insta. I had no clue." But she said, "Oh, we're house hunting." And she was like documenting it all on Instagram.
1: Love it.
0: And one of the places that her and her man liked was right by a school.
1: Oh.
0: And so she was asking everybody, "Hey guys, we really like this house, but we're unsure because it's right by a school and they don't have kids." And I don't know if they want kids, and I'm not going to ask because you don't ask that in 2026.
1: Sure, no, that's a little rude. Yeah.
0: None of your business. You don't know what people are
1: going
0: through.
1: Don't worry about me. Yeah.
0: And so it is relevant to the question, but I didn't ask. And I found myself basically puking out all this information on her Instagram.
2: When you were looking for a house? Oh, dude, me and my wife, Erin, are nerds for this kind of stuff.
0: I was a know-it-all. I was like, let me tell you about living by a school, girlfriend. Because I live right by a school.
1: Technically.
0: When I bought my house, I was excited. It was by an elementary school. I'm like, oh, this is going to be so great.
1: The boys can go there, blah, blah, blah. Or the kids.
0: For the most part, I can run across the street. Well, they're no longer in that school anymore. Now they're in high school. But it's interesting because the feedback I gave her and her man was, honestly, it's personal preference, but these are the things you're going to hear by a school. You're going to hear the bell all year round.
1: All year round.
0: All the time. No, you're going to hear kids playing during the school year, if you're okay with that.
1: Right after the bell, you're going to hear kids running.

0: screaming,
1: been outside for recess.
0: Loud. If you're okay with that, you're going to have car lines going through your neighborhood that are going to make you scream if you're on the wrong street.
1: Yeah,
0: okay?
1: If your neighborhood ain't built for that infrastructure, you definitely going to have cars in your neighborhood that ain't your neighbors.
0: So there I am telling her, these are all the good things and these are all the bad things. Mm-hmm. And then I thought, man, there's so many places you really have to
1: think about,
0: do you want to live there? We see it all the time in some of the more suburban areas where they start building more and people are like, ah, stop building by my house.
1: I don't want more neighbors. I want to keep it as is. I like the prairies.
0: No more jobs. Girl, I want grass.
1: Your house used to be a prairie. That's just how that happened. You know what I'm saying? Just because yours got built 10, 15, 20 years ago. What?
0: Yeah, infrastructure.
1: Right.
0: So I get it, but I feel like there's some places you can live by and some you can't.
1: Yeah, 100%.
0: You know?
1: I think a big one for us was we didn't want to be like right next to a school because we get that. One, do not want to deal with kids yelling the whole nine.
0: You hear it all year.
1: All year round, walking through the neighborhood, DZ, messing around. I'm good on that.
0: I lived on Ogden. I lived on the east side for years on Ogden, mm-hmm. right by the high school, right on Ogden. You know what I'm talking. It's right on Ogden and Van Buren.
1: Uh-huh.
0: And I was just there for Miss Milwaukee, too, when I was a judge. Why am I blank on the... Is it the Performing Arts? Whatever.
1: I'm thinking Golden Meyer, but that's further over.
0: No, that's further over. Honest to God, you could hear these high schoolers every single mm-hmm. day. And I was like 25, okay? Mm-hmm. I didn't have any kids.
1: Well, and high schoolers are louder than, you know, elementary schoolers. So depending on what school.
0: I didn't care. It didn't bug me, but it might bug somebody
1: who doesn't
0: like kids.
1: You don't like kids, don't want kids, but then obviously, you wouldn't be looking at houses near schools. I'm assuming
0: the
1: old girl on social and her partner maybe at mm-hmm. some point may want to at least try for kids, and that's a feasible option. Mm-hmm. Do I want to live within feet of a school? Nah, I do not.
0: Where are some of the things you don't want to live by? Like, some people will never live by train tracks.
1: Yeah. We actually live by train tracks now.
0: I don't mind
1: that. That doesn't bother me.
0: It doesn't bother me either.
1: I'm a train guy, man. It tickles my tit the right way. You know what I'm saying? I'm here for it. I like it. I like the choo-choo.
0: Right? Let's go to the phones and see what people are saying. I can see them ringing. 414-533-1037. Hi, Kiss. Who's this?
2: Megan in West Dallas.
1: Hey, Megan. Good morning.
0: So, Megan, we're talking about the things you can and cannot live by and what your preferences are. Mm-hmm. So what is it? What's the place you do or don't want to live by?
2: Yeah, so my husband and I just bought a house in February, so this was something we were thinking about.
1: Sure.
2: And we looked at a house right across the street from a school, like literally the front window, the school. Across, like right next to it.
1: You were neighbors,
2: and we decided, we don't have kids yet, but like even if we did, we just didn't want to deal with the noise and all the traffic and just everything. So I agree with what DZ was saying, was like we didn't really want to be that close to a school just for that.
0: Yeah.
1: If it was further in the neighborhood, cool. Yeah. Green. Love it.
2: Yeah. Nah,
1: right next door neighbors, I can see you on my windows.
0: Like, I don't want my kid to see that I'm watching talk shows in the middle of the day through the window. Like, I just want them to leave me alone.
1: If I can put on chanclas and go get my sick kid from school, that's too close. Yeah. That's too close.
2: Yeah. I mean, another thing, too, we kind of looked at, too, was like, we wanted to just, like, kind of be in the middle of not in the middle of, like, the city. But just, like, be close to things.
1: Location.
2: And, so, like, we didn't want to, like, if we got to go out this place, it's super far. And we moved from Muskego to West Dallas. And West Dallas obviously has, like, a lot more just closer.
1: Compared to Muskego,
2: And, and it was also a matter of, like, my husband works in Franklin. I work in Glendale.
1: Oh, so it was location. Centralization for you guys.
2: Yeah, he wasn't driving that far to go to work. And I was driving, 45 minutes in the morning, an hour back home almost.
1: Mm-hmm.
2: And so it was kind of like a good midway point where, like, he really doesn't have much of a more commute, but my commute's like cut in half.
1: Nice. That's actually great. I love that.
0: Well, somebody texted in while you were talking and said, KFC, I live by one and it smells like fried chicken all the time.
1: No, we were asking for problems. No, we were asking for things that are issues.
0: Dude, I used to date a guy. Actually, you just triggered something. I dated a guy who lived above a butcher shop in Wausau.
1: Oh, no.
0: He had an apartment above the shop in Wausau. It used to drive, it smelled like shake and bake every day. I couldn't stand it. I don't know why it had that smell. It was disgusting.
1: It's the meat smell for me. You don't even got meat sweats and you got meat smells. I'm good. No, I'm good.
0: Oh, Abby from Pewaukee texted in and said, a bar. Especially, you don't want to live near a bar with kids.
1: Ding, ding, ding, ding, ding.
0: Yeah, you had a lot of interesting characters.
1: We looked at a house right next to Red Bar over like in the St. Francis area.
0: Yeah.
1: Goodness gracious. At the time, no kids. We were like, this is great. retrospect, no.
0: It would have been Sammy and Danny and the smokers all running up and down the sidewalk.
1: We would have shared a backyard, and the kids would have been over there all the time. Trust me. Najee, appreciate you.
0: Thank you for calling. We're talking places you can and cannot live by. Somebody said definitely not an airport.
1: Bye, Megan.
0: I second that.
1: Gee, I got one for you.
0: What?
1: Never live next to electrical lines. You know how they be having those like random big old electrical farms next to some community path or something?
0: Yeah.
1: A bunch of electrical lines.
0: Like the trails.
1: I feel like I could hear those electrical wires whirring and buzzing and beeping. I'm good on that. I wouldn't buy a house next to that either.
0: Yeah.
1: Yeah.
0: Okay.
1: Yeah.
0: What do you guys think? Where you would and wouldn't live by? We'll talk to you next.
3: 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WXSS and HD1, Wauwatosa, Milwaukee. 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

0: Where would you live by and where wouldn't you live by? What business or anything, I guess. It could be anything. It doesn't have to be a business. People are texting in airports. They're saying, I don't want to live by a data center.
1: A data center would be another one. It's like a wind farm for me. Yeah.
0: Somebody said that they live right near the freeway and that it's like white noise all the time.
1: If you like the white noise, that'd be cool. I actually don't mind it. We live next to an airport, we live next to a train track, and we live next to a freeway. Yeah. So we get all that. Well, not bothered by it.
0: And the street I live on is a through street, okay?
1: Yeah.
0: So when I bought my house, whatever, 12 years ago, there was not that much traffic. And just like we talked about infrastructure growth, now there's a lot of traffic. And Hudson and Owen are on the street side, their windows, and they go, it's so loud at night. I'm like, 10 years ago, wasn't that loud?
1: Not bad.
0: It can ruin your sleep if you have the windows open.
1: If you're not used to it.
0: Go to Rhiannon this morning.
1: Morning, Rhiannon.
2: Hello.
0: Hi. What's the area you don't want to live by?
2: So we have one that's like 5 minutes away from where I live, and it's a sewage plant.
1: Oh, girl.
0: Yikes.
2: Usually I can't smell it by where we live, but like if you drive past it, it is horrible.
1: You go two streets up and all of a sudden you got to plug your nose.
0: Yuck.
2: It even comes through on the AC, so like you can't even have your air on or anything.

0: beeping when you drive past it.
1: That would make me furious. That would make me really angry. Mm-hmm. Mm-hmm. You'd be thinking I was screaming about road rage. I'm screaming about the sewer plant.
2: Pro tip, circulate the air. Circulate the air on the inside when you're going through stinky areas, because then it'll keep the air that you got going inside the car already. But you got to know when you're about to hit the stinky area so you can cut it off before you hit the stinky area.
1: Yeah.
2: It used to happen because we lived by the garbage dump up in Brown Deer, the one over in like Menominee Falls or whatever. Mm-hmm. Anytime we'd go out that way, oh my goodness.
1: Stinks.
2: Learn my lesson. Now when I go over to Home Bridge and hit that aglormagamite or whatever that stuff is called, that chemical that they used in the water treatment.
1: You're talking about when you go over that bridge and it reeks?
2: Yeah, over the Hone Bridge. Now I know. Circulate my air, especially in the summertime. It gets stinky.
1: Ugh. Gross, man.
2: Still love the Hone Bridge. It's my favorite bridge.
1: Well, Rhiannon, we appreciate you. Thank you for calling this morning.
0: Thank you. Love you both.
1: Love you.
2: You back. Bye.
1: Vicky in Cedarburg texted in, wouldn't want to live next to a water treatment sewer plant. Same thing.
2: Nope.
1: Kelly in Tosa said the freeway. I live right across the street. Yep. There's another freeway one. I think the airport would bug me after a while.
2: I could do a train,
1: but the airport, you don't hear it in Bayview?
2: And we're really close to the airport, like close enough to where we see planes descending and going to the airport. We are super close in Bayview. Mm-hmm. It's not bothersome. The boys love airplanes, right? Like it's our calling. Mm-hmm. We like airplanes, so it don't bother us.
1: Oh, I was talking about how this all started when somebody I follow on Instagram wanted advice on if they should buy a house near a school. And I live near a school, so I gave them my feedback, which was, if you don't mind bells all your kids being loud in car lines, then it's good for you.
2: Bye, bye, bye.
1: Which sounds really horrible as I say it all back like that. But Elena from Waukesha texted in and said, good morning, Allie and DZ. From an urban planning fanatic, this conversation makes me laugh. My boyfriend and I close on our house next week, and we're behind a school.
2: you should have heard this before y'all closed on that house.
1: Let's just hope you're not on the car line side. You'll understand once you get there.
2: If they're behind the school, they might be all right. You're going to see a lot of kids, though.
1: Ours goes behind the school. Oh, all right, go to Tony and Racine, even though we don't like them that much.
2: I was going to say, do we got to?
1: Yes. He called 5 days in a row, got his own theme song.
2: Mascot Man.
1: Hi, Tony.
3: More than 5 days in a row. Good morning, y'all.
1: How's your daughter, the only one we really care about? Yeah, how's your baby?
3: We just started solids last week.
2: Get that baby some chicken.
1: What a cutie.
3: That's exciting.
1: Well, what are you going to say you shouldn't live near? What are you going to pick?
3: I purchased our house with my wife on a plan because my business on a busy road. Perfect. Not knowing a busy road would disturb a newborn and try to sleep and things like that. And that was the worst idea ever.
2: Uh-huh. Yeah. You thought business, not baby.
1: Yeah.
3: Mm-hmm. Yeah.
1: And you know what, Tony? I was telling DZ off the air, my parents live near a fire station. And when I went to visit them, I was like, come on. I'm talking the backyard. So every 10 minutes.
3: Away from a fire station.
1: And I was like, oh, geez, this is going to go on all day, every day. You got to be prepared if you're going to live near one. Mm-hmm. Yeah.
2: You got to know what you're
3: getting into. We're a block away, too. And the dogs do the howling when they hear it every single time.
1: Bella used to do that, the beagle in her. I loved it. She'd go, oh.
2: That's why people say you got to go visit the area you want to buy in during the day and at night, because you can
1: see camp. You should camp in the neighborhood you want to live in.
2: Rent a B&B as close as possible for an overnight, G. See what it's like. That sounds crazy, but it's not a bad idea.
1: Why didn't we think about this before?
2: Well, because we think things late, bro. This is how we are.
3: Yeah.
2: This is why we need help.
1: It's a great idea on the back end.
3: Convenience for you guys, and busy street is nice for the adults when you need to go, but as far as relaxing and whatever,
2: none of that.
3: Like the business side of me, this is a perfect spot. But the family side of me, I'm like,
2: ready
3: man,
2: to move.
3: You know, Tony, it's a racetrack. People drive so fast.
1: He's never going to stay there when his daughter's running around. He's going to move.
2: The second she starts walking, that house is going on the market.
1: You're
2: mark
1: freak
2: our
1: out.
2: Words.
1: I know it.
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0: You couldn't see it, DZ, but all of a sudden, Bango, I saw him moving like the cardboard cutout of Bango.
1: He's alive.
0: We have a giant life-size Bango, and I can only see the top of him because the computer's blocking the bottom half.
1: Yeah.
0: And all of a sudden, he started moving because Doug was over there.
1: It's a little freaky, but Doug was probably whacking him with his tail or something.
0: Doug the dog was making a move, which made it look like Bango was moving. It was making me laugh. Anyway.
1: I mean, Bango's going to be moving soon. Uh-huh. I mean, it's September. The season starts in October. We literally about a month away from preseason.
0: Well, we had people calling in about the Packers this weekend. Oh, come on.
1: Sports is officially back. And I know, listen, the Brewers, they've been doing their thing, but like this is quintessential, right? Mm-hmm. Bucks, Packers, Brewers all at the same time. It's a beautiful little pocket from Milwaukee and Wisconsin.
0: Sports lover's dream. Go sports.
1: Go sports. You even got your Bucks shirt on. Go sports.
0: Go sports. So DZ, I'm upping my nail game. Did you notice?
1: Oh, speaking of games,
0: I wanted to talk about this because I feel like it's a true art.
1: What do you mean you're upping your nail game?
0: I have evolved, everybody, and I have decided that I am doing new nails because I have been wearing pink nails for years. It became my signature.
1: Pink's your color. Yeah.
0: It's my color. And then it became funny on Facebook and Instagram. People were like, oh, she's got pink nails again. If I ever got anything but pink, it became the talk.
1: It was a talk of the town.
0: So I said, screw it. I want to evolve. I've been wanting to do designs because nailed art is in,
1: Nailed art is in. My wife Erin's been doing more nail art recently. I've been seeing it. I like it.
0: But I was feeling intimidated by the whole process because it's like getting a tattoo or a new hair color. You go in, you're like, well, I've never really done this. And how does this work? Like, how do I decide what, do I just give you a picture of a design?
1: Yeah, it's like Allie all of a sudden dyeing her hair black. You'd be like, whoa.
0: How do I do this?
1: What's up?
0: How do we start? Like, where do we go?
1: What's wrong? Not what's wrong, but like, what's going on? What made you do this? Such a drastic change. Yeah. So the nail thing is new.
0: Yeah.
1: I got to be honest. Mm-hmm. I saw them the other day when you did them fresh. I like them. I like them a lot, man. They suit you. I like the color.
0: They're different.
1: I don't know what it is about it, but like, I'm a fan of the varied pattern, the nail art, the difference, but it keeps it classy. Now, I'm not talking about adding all the crazy pearls and whatnot to your fingernails.
0: Well, that's kind of what she said. Kathy, my nail lady's like, I'm not, how much do you want? Like,
1: how crazy?
0: Like, and I said, I'm not going to make you put like people put bangles on their nails and all these things. And I don't know what
1: rings at the fingertips. I've seen those. I'm like, it looks cool.
0: I'm like, I want it to look cool, but we don't need to, you know, build a statue on my hand.
1: Practicality is important also.
0: But you really have to have some confidence is what I realize. People are like, Allie, you're confident. I'm like, not in everything. My nail game, I like my pink nails, but designs, no clue what I'm doing.
1: Well, and I can see how, for one thing, pink is a pretty soft color. Neutral, if you will. You can mix and match, right? Whether you got pink nails, it don't matter what you throw on. Black, red, blue. Yeah. Like it mixes. But now with different colors, different patterns, it feels somewhat limiting to what you may or may not want to put on to step out.
0: Yeah.
1: Just going to the store is one thing. You just hitting Target, going to Wally, that's cool, right? Like, that's whatever. You put on whatever. You don't worry about your nails. I'm talking about when you're going out. Nail color may define what the fit looked like.
0: Makes a difference, right? Well, I pulled up some pictures. I just started. I said, what do I do? And she goes, just Google nail art 2026. And I was like, okay. Well, and then you just get all these random pictures. And as I'm scrolling through, I keep picking pictures I like. And she goes, you keep picking polka dots. And I go, ew. Polka dots.
1: What's wrong with polka dots?
0: I don't know. I didn't know I was a polka dot girl.
1: Yo, chicken pox looking nails.
0: I didn't know I was a polka dot girl. Apparently, I'm a polka dot girl. So that's what I ended up with, but I'm trying to build my confidence in this realm, you know?
1: I've seen the evolution, right? I think it started around like Christmas last year with my wife when, you know, she do a nail. It was like a green nail and a red nail and one looked like a Christmas present kind of painted.
0: We started out with one signature nail. That was how we started.
1: Yeah, it's usually the middle finger.
0: No, it's the ring one. But no.
1: Oh, whoops.
0: I think just one now. We don't do just one anymore.
1: No.
0: I think you do them all now.
1: My wife has done like different patterns where it's like, sure, the ring finger on each hand is the same, but then the middle finger different, the pointer finger different, the pinky finger, it's all different, but the design mixes, the colors blend, what you do looks good together, and I think that's cool.
0: I follow these nail artists and I just get fascinated watching them do nails. Like, it's the weird, you know how people love cooking and all the, it's the nail stuff. I'm like, man, what they do is really cool.
1: Your algorithm knows. It's a niche market for sure, but it is cool to see stuff like that because you don't get to see that experience. I remember at one point, there's a drive-through worker at McDonald's.
0: Yeah.
1: Nail game was insane. I don't usually comment on people's nails, but I was like, gee, your nails are crazy.
0: What they look like.
1: They looked a little overdone, right? Mm-hmm. She had the pearls. She had the little dolls and figurines and rings hanging from her.
0: She had bangles and stuff. She had like basically jewelry on her nails.
1: She had a set, right? And I don't even know what that means, but she had sets.
0: I mean, she played a lot.
1: I was like, man, where'd you go? Because in my head, I'm like, that had to have been like $500. She said he did it herself.
0: Oh, that's why it had so much stuff.
1: The artistry is going crazy nowadays. You got to put some respect on it. Something you never thought of.
0: We were talking about that. I'm like, do you know this is a whole profession, just making nail videos?
1: Good money.
0: I was like, you can do this all day, every day.
1: Good money.
0: It's a total art, man. Well, feel free to share on how I can up my nail game or any kind of game you got. We're going to be giving away Doja Cat tickets here in a second, so don't go anywhere. 414-533-1037. I can see your texts coming in and all of your calls. We'll talk to you next.
2: 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The problem is we can't hear you. So call or text Allie and DZ right now. That solves the problem. 414-533-1037. Talk soon.

0: trying to evolve, and it involves my nail game. This is something I'm growing right now.
1: I respect it. Nah, pun intended, because your nails be growing. Mm-hmm. Uh-huh.
0: Allison's on the phone. What a great name. Hey, Allison.
1: Good morning.
2: Hello, Allie. How are you?
0: I'm great, fellow twinsy. My name, Twin.
1: Gang, gang.
0: You into nail art?

0: Allison? Because I'm just starting and I feel like, you know, intimidated by the whole thing. I'm not going to lie.
1: So it's very intimidating. I'm very into nail art. It's definitely in my YouTube algorithm.
0: Same.
1: But I myself don't have fancy nails, only because it's just, they're a little complicated to have on your fingers, and sometimes they wreck the nail underneath it. But I'm obsessed about looking and watching nail videos.
0: You like watching them. You don't necessarily wear them. And I didn't wear them for a long time. I watched.
2: Yeah.
0: And now I'm like, gosh, I want to do that. But I'm not sure what to pick first, or am I going to like
2: it? Depending on where you work, what you do, it might not be the easiest thing to keep getting the nail art or be into it or do the almond longer shaped nails or whatever.
0: And now, honestly, Allison, I don't know about you, but I can go 4 weeks. And that's a long time. It's worth sitting there for nail art when you can go a month. Have to redo your nails for a month. That's impressive.
2: You normally can't go a month without a haircut. No. You know what I'm saying? Yeah, I feel that.
0: That's impressive. So
1: for real. Now, Allie, do you like to have like the jewels or some of like the fancy additions on the nails?
2: The bedazzles.
0: No, I think that's too much for me. Mm-hmm. I don't need like bangles or jewelry. I think the flowers that they kind of mold and make are really cool. I don't know how they do it. I don't need that on my nails, but some of that's really cool.
2: Special event stuff. That's what it feels like, right? If you had a reason, right? A coalition you was sponsoring or being at a gala for, that'd be cool for a one time.
0: Imagine you have like a wedding cake and it's just a white cake. It's just a white canvas. And now you're adding flowers, right? On top, much like you do with icing. That's what you're doing with nails. So do you want to add that big chunky flower
2: extra,
0: or not?
2: Right.
0: And I don't.
2: Right, right.
0: You know?
2: I don't think I'd want it for the month.
0: Yeah.
1: It's like a statement piece, and it's truly like magic how they are able to create some of those designs.
0: Yeah.
1: What kind of shape do you like on your nail?
0: Me? I'm an almond girly with a little bit of point, but the problem is, what's it called? Not coffin. Coffin is square.
2: No clue.
0: Coffin is square,
2: okay,
0: DC.
2: Coffin is square.
1: Yeah.
0: Almond is what I have right here, which are like circular almond shape.
2: I've heard
0: shape.
2: Almond. Yeah, we've talked almond
0: before.
2: What's
0: it called? The pointy ones? Why am I blank right now? Ah!
2: I don't know.
0: Oh, my... Guys...
2: The claws? The claws?
0: It's such a common... Oh, my God.
2: The witch's claws? That's what I call them.
1: It's okay. Almond is a classic shape. I think it always looks good.
2: Is it an extended almond? An elongated almond?
0: Oh, my God. It's making me crazy now. See, why am I... Somebody's probably texting this in right now.
1: There's people screaming at the radio.
0: They are. They're like, Allie, you dummy. It's... Oh, let me go to the text right now. 414-533-1037. This is really upsetting
2: me. I ain't gonna get it.
0: It's making me crazy.
2: I'm a short nail kind of guy. You know what I'm saying? If they grow long, it's because I gotta cut them, and I never gotten my nails done.
0: Stiletto.
2: Ain't that a shoe?
0: Oh, I feel so much better. That's like a real pointy. Like I'm gonna stab you in the eye.
2: Yeah,
0: that's a stiletto nail.
2: I'm gonna keep calling them witch's claws. I like that better.
0: All right, hey Allison, thanks for calling. By the way.
1: Thank you, guys. Love listening to you in the morning.
0: Aw, love you, too.
2: Love that you love us. Appreciate it.
0: I didn't really want to get off the phone. We just had to because we had to give away tickets.
2: I
0: could have kept talking about nails, but
2: I
0: couldn't think. All right, let's give away some Doja Cat tickets. 414-533-1037. She is coming to the United Center on October 3rd. So let's take caller. We'll do 23 right now. Good luck.

0: She doesn't know where she lives, but she gets around. Adrian's on the phone, maybe in Jackson today.
1: Adrian, you don't know where you live?
2: I used Adrian and Jackson before, but I live in West Bend.
1: Oh, okay. So you outing yourself on the radio for lying about your house.
0: Dude, the listeners that say different towns make me laugh so hard. I've had them do that before. And I've also had people call in and go, hey, it's Julian, like Oak Creek or whatever. And then we'll get on the air. She's like, okay, my name's not really Julie. And I'm like, are you kidding me right now?
3: I'm actually Frank, and I live in Tulsa. Like, wait, whoa.
0: What?
3: I'm going to start telling people I live in St. Francis. I live in St. Francis. Forget Bayview.
0: Well, Adrian, you're calling because you want to go to Doja Cat in Chicago, I assume.
2: Yes.
0: Well, good news. You're caller 23.
2: Boom. Oh, my gosh. Thank you.
0: You're welcome. Congratulations. Hey, it's real. It's happening.
1: You got them tickets, girl. I mean, you don't physically have them, but you are the winner.
0: Whatever city you live in, have a great trip going there because it's at the United Center on the 3rd, okay?
1: So you're going to be an hour and 30 or an hour and 40?
0: Mm-hmm. Depending. Mm-hmm.
2: Yeah, that sounds right.
0: Mm-hmm. Hey, Adrian, have a great time at Doja Cat. Somebody's going to be in touch, okay?
2: Okay. Okay. Thank you.
0: You're welcome. Get out of bed with Ali and DZ in the morning. And cruise through the day with Milwaukee's number one hit music station.
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I bet. 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Fall off what? 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

0: hand-me-down. Oh, wait. She offered me a hand-me-down after I ruined her bike.
1: Oh, a bike?
0: Hold on. Who ruined whose bike here? He ruined her bike or she ruined his?
1: And how do you ruin a bike, bro?
0: Well, you run over it with your car. That's how.
1: Ooh, okay.
0: It says, yeah. Allie and DZ. Oh, it's from a guy, Rich. Okay. Rich says, I moved to Milwaukee with my girlfriend about 6 months ago for her job. One of the things that helped me adjust to the city is riding my bike. We only have one car, and my bike is how I get around when she's at work and has become my main way of exploring the city and getting out of the house.
1: I'm understanding.
0: Last week, she accidentally backed over it with the car. The bike shop said the frame is damaged badly enough that it's not worth trying to repair.
1: Dang it.
0: I'd had it forever. It fit me perfectly. And honestly, it was priceless to me.
1: It fit me perfectly.
0: Mm-hmm. You get the right bike, it fits like a glove.
1: It's like a pair of jeans. You know what I'm saying?
0: He said, my girlfriend apologized after she ran over my bike, said she'll replace it. But that turned out to be an old bike she has and isn't even really roadworthy. She gave me a hand-me-down.
1: Oh, she gave you her childhood bike?
0: I know it was an accident, but I don't want her replacing my sentimental bike with a hand-me-down.
1: Take the tassels, man.
0: I told my coworkers, they informed me about your show and the segment, Am I the Jerk, and said I should write in, that I was having a moral dilemma.
1: Good friends and coworkers right there, man.
0: Rich, welcome to the show, my guy. Mm-hmm. Welcome to Milwaukee. He said, so, is she the jerk for offering me a hand-me-down after she ruined my bike?
1: That's a tough call.
0: Rich.
1: That's a tough call. Because she was never going to be able to replace the bike that fit you perfectly.
0: Sounds like it. Yeah, right? He's like, it was priceless.
1: So how do you replace a priceless bike? You can't.
0: When you break somebody's stuff, though, don't give me a hand-me-down. If you break my stuff, you got to buy me a new one.
1: Equal or greater value, like, not equal or lesser. I follow.
0: What is that?
1: Yeah.
0: What is that?
1: But it's your partner. They're just going, you know, any bike, right? Like, we're here for work, right? We're here to grow our relationship. You sitting here worried about a bike, and that's what your girl is thinking. She's going, I got you another bike here.
0: And he's going, yeah, no. You ran over my bike. You ruined my favorite bike. And now you're giving me a hand-me-down?
1: I mean, she's either going to scour the internet to look for the exact same bike, or she's going to look for the quickest fix, and that's grab you a bike that's at hand. And that's what she did.
0: What do you guys think? 414-533-1037. Somebody said, DZ saying, take the tassels, man, had me dead.
1: Because I'm like, she probably gave you the bike with little tassels on it because you gave her the childhood bike. I'm like, take the bike, man. Like, take the tassels.
0: Oh, yeah. Dude, if you didn't have tassels as a little girl with a bike, you wanted them. Let me tell you.
1: Yep.
0: It's one of those things I always wanted. And I'm like, man, how come everybody else got them?
1: How come y'all got bikes with tassels on it? Rude.
0: They moved to Milwaukee 6 months ago. They only have one car. They live in the city. He loves riding his bike, and his girlfriend ran over it with their one car.
1: She broke his bike.
0: Yeah, and now she's offering a hand-me-down. Instead, he's like, no. You don't break my bike and give me a hand-me-down.
1: I get how he feels about it. I completely understand. I don't want to take that from him. It was your favorite bike, probably one of the only things you came with into a new place, and you felt connected to that thing. It was helping you get around, and now it's gone.
0: Mm-hmm. Lori from Cedarburg says, not a jerk. Who says she's not going to replace it with a better bike later? They just moved. Well, she already replaced it with the hand-me-down, Lori.
1: Maybe it's a hand-me-down for now, until she can replace it with the actual bike that you want. Maybe.
0: They said, where did he leave it that she ran it over? I don't know. We just know it's ruined. I have no idea where it was. Like, probably, are they saying, was it his fault?
1: Probably parked it behind the car in the garage. I could imagine how it could happen. Mm-hmm. Who knows, but it happened.
0: Carl said, she's a jerk. You bet your only source of transportation, then that's an important thing. I was triggered when the deer hit my car. Odd, you didn't have a car.
1: Mm-hmm.
0: Yeah. Mm-hmm. All right, 414-533-1037. Is she a jerk for giving him a hand-me-down after she ran over her boyfriend's bike?
1: Priceless bike.
0: I will talk to you next.
2: 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The problem is, we can't hear you. So call or text Allie and DZ right now. That solves the problem. 414-533-1037. Talk soon.

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2: I still think you're a jerk.
1: You get to be our moral compass.
2: No, wait, you're a jerk.
1: It's time to find out. Am I the jerk?
3: Look what you did, you little jerk.
4: Is she the jerk for offering her boyfriend a hand-me-down bike after she ran it over with the car? She didn't get him a new one. He said it's priceless and not replaceable because it was his favorite bike of all time.
5: Mm-hmm.
4: But they moved to Milwaukee 6 months ago, and that's only one car. So he's been riding his bike, and she ruined it.
5: It's the only way he's been feeling able to connect with the city. A new place, a new something, mm-hmm. and that's his old something that's been tying him to the new.
4: I can't even believe that they're having this discussion. I'd be so mad. I'd be like, take your hand-me-down bike and get out of my face.
5: Don't you come back here unless you got my Trek bike.
4: Thank you. Thank you very much. All right, Julio and his mom are calling from Racine this morning.
5: Julio and mama, huh?
4: Hey.
5: Morning.
4: Good morning.
6: Hey.
4: So is she the jerk for offering him a hand-me-down after she ran it over?
6: 100%. She should have tried to replace it. She should have tried to see if there was a different one that he liked or looked the same.
5: Look the same, yeah. Something more like it. Not just something you had laying in a storage shed for years that you ain't touched.
4: It's just really rude. It's like, hey, I ran over your bike. I'm so sorry. I know how much it means to you, and it's your only mode of transportation. But here's a random hand-me-down that you don't want.
5: I follow what they're saying.
4: Mm-hmm. Definite jerk. Wow.
5: All right. I love the unison. It's 100% the jerk. Perfect, y'all.
4: All right.
6: Also, total side note. So sorry. Julio tried to call every day last year, and you guys just made his first day of school the best.
4: Aww.
5: That's what we're here for, Papa. Happy first day of school, Julio.
4: Have a great day, Julio.
6: Thank you.
5: Bye. Have a great school
4: we
5: year, too.
4: We don't even know
5: bye,
4: what grade
5: y'all.
4: He's going into.
5: It don't matter. It's going to be a great
4: Damn,
5: school year.
4: Damn, I don't even know what grade he. Anyway, have a great day. Yeah. All right, let's go to Roger in Milwaukee.
5: Roger?
4: Mm-hmm. Aww, he said he's snap. Back. He's back.
5: Oh, he's back.
4: School's back, so everybody else is back.
7: Yo, good morning, Allie Deezy, and a big good morning to all the kids that are going back to school. It's your boy, the OGER. If you don't know, now you know. Let's go.
4: Woo! Yes, Roger, sir. I can tell you haven't called in a while. You're getting out of breath.
5: He said,
4: you
5: better. If you don't know.
4: Roger, we got to work on them lungs. Get you back.
5: he said a couple extra words in there, though, this time.
7: Hey, too many barbecues.
5: All that barbecue sauce.
4: Roger, is she the jerk for ruining? Well, she ran over her boyfriend's bike, and then she offered him a hand-me-down.
7: I'm going to go not the jerk. I'm going to be nice.
4: Okay.
7: At least she offered something. I mean, okay. I know it wasn't worth what mm-hmm. she ruined, but I'm going to be nice about it. At least she did offer. We don't know the whole situation. We don't know the income situation, but she tried to do something.
5: Nor do we know if it was actually his fault to some degree, because the bike had to have been put in a place that was easily run over.
4: Well, I've run over things that are standing tall right behind me at a gas station, okay?
5: Standing tall.
4: I ran right into a pole right behind me at a gas station. Don't even start
7: true,
4: with.
7: True.
4: You should be Allie? Able to see it. That was pre-backup cameras, but I've done it. Okay?
5: I was
4: going
5: to say, you backing up into that firefighter got nothing to do with this.
4: Well, one time. And he shouldn't have cheated on me.
5: Chill. Roger, you back. We back, baby. Happy first day, man.
4: All right,
5: he's saying
4: Roger.
5: Not the jerk, though. He at least
7: hey,
5: got
7: love you
5: something.
7: Guys. Have love a good
5: you.
7: Day.
5: Love, right. man. You too. Peace,
4: bye, Roger.
5: Brother,
4: peace. All right, let's go last but not least to Bella and Kenosha. Because we're split down the middle now.
5: Ooh, tiebreaker.
4: Mm-hmm. Bella.
8: Buenos dias.
5: What up, gang?
4: What up, girl? Somebody texted in and said, assuming money's not too tight for a quality replacement, take the tassels, the basket, and the little bring bell.
5: Bring.
4: Give her time to get a birthday, Christmas anniversary. If no replacement by then, she's a jerk. No! Why are you going to give somebody a hand-me-down?
5: Hold on. No.
4: Give
5: she's
4: my
5: not
4: stuff.
5: Just saying, take it for now so you can keep riding. And honestly, the expectation should be that she should replace it with a better bike soon. Maybe not right now today, but it's only been 6 months, bro.
4: Yeah. Yeah, well, we're going to downgrade her car then.
5: The
4: She's
5: bike
4: gonna get a worse. Yeah, that's what's going to happen.
5: Everybody's riding a bike then.
4: Hey, thank you.
8: Well, I would say something is better than nothing, right? And he's being a little ungrateful.
4: Come he's on. Getting gaslit after his bike got ran over. He's getting gaslit
5: Bella
4: this time.
5: Bella saying, not the jerk, G.
4: Unbelievable.
8: It was an accident.
5: It was an
8: you
5: accident.
8: You should have left your bike behind the car.
4: See, you're gaslighting.
5: You should hang it up on the hooks and then I wouldn't have hit
8: exactly.
5: it.
4: Now it's his
8: Come
4: fault.
8: On,
4: okay.
8: Man.
4: Okay.
8: She's not the jerk. It was an accident. It was like she did it on purpose.
5: Fair. Right?
4: True.
5: It wasn't like she did it on purpose.
4: There was not bad intent. What sucked was her intent when she gave him the handmaid.
8: This is priceless. No matter what she gets him, it's not going to be good enough.
4: Mm-hmm. Yeah, and the bike shop said it's irreplaceable. Like, they can't fix it, basically.
5: Right. This isn't a solution, but take it to another bike shop. If it's that priceless, I'd be fixing it somehow, some way, G.
4: Wait, we have a bike. Mm-hmm. The bike Shelly gave us. Shelly from the East Side, who's a bartender at Wolski's, she gave us a brewer bike. Let's just give him that one.
5: No, this one's also priceless. Got no cost to it whatsoever.
4: There's no air in the tires.
5: Yeah, you can't ride it.
4: It looks like the bike my mom used to ride with a basket in the front. It's amazing. The seat
5: one
4: is,
5: of the banana
4: is
5: jacks.
4: Big enough for my butt for once, and it's an amazing bike. You don't think you'd want it?
5: Nah. It ain't going to replace his.
8: He sounds picky.
5: He sounds too picky.
4: Well, he wanted his bike. He said it fit him like a glove.
5: Well, go get that glove fixed.
8: That's right. Hey, I hope everyone has a good first day of school. Aww. My niece Malia, happy first day, 11th grade.
5: Bye-bye.
4: She's going into 11th? Yeah. Oh, my God.
5: These babies are getting too old, bro.
4: Dude, Bella, did you hear Owen this morning when I had him on the air? Was such an attitude with me going into high school.
8: Yeah, what the heck, man? I was like, oh, and I'm about to call you.
4: Yeah.
5: Sounds about accurate.
8: Send unk on you.
4: They're so rude. These hormones, these attitudes. I can say it now because they're in school, started at 7:40. They're finally in school, thank God. Now the elementaries are on their way. But man, these attitudes on the first
8: day. Maybe it'll get better after the first day. My niece is a little angel. She doesn't do that. She's not attitude-y. Okay. So I can't do the boy thing.
5: There's hope.
4: Well, I'm happy for you. Not for myself. Yeah,
8: maybe they should be friends.
4: Maybe. Mm-hmm. But the girls are gross even still now, so fine. Okay, bye.
5: Appreciate you, Bella.
8: I love you guys. Bye.
5: Much love.
8: Bye.
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0: Like Anakin from Waukesha. 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
3: He didn't even need to hear nothing else or ask any more questions.
0: He said right away.
2: 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I think that's just a little rude.
0: Or little Anna in Waukesha.
4: Well, I don't have a shout-out, but I have something to say.
0: Oh, go for it. 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
1: Answer this next on the show. What's up? It's Brew. What was the silliest thing you got in a fight over with your partner? I'll tell you mine. Uno. Yeah, caused a days-long fight in my relationship. The silliest thing you got into a fight.

0: fight over a fork. I was just being lazy and like he was eating and I just like wanted a quick bite of something and I just grabbed his fork like while he had set it down and just like started eating with it. And he got all annoyed. Yeah.
1: That's how you know you're past the honeymoon phase, because before it would be like cute. It's like, oh, let me feed you. I'll feed me. No, give me my damn fork.
0: Yeah. Exactly.
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5: 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That's good. Nice.
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0: got a question he's been dying to ask you. I'm just asking with Brew.
1: Hey, Andrea, what up? It's Brew. What was the silliest argument you got into it with your partner about?
2: Oh, this is kind of embarrassing, but we had a

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It's 11. And what's up? It's Bruce.

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This just made my childhood happy. It's like they knew we've been going through a tough time and they're like, all right, let's roll out some classics. 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
1: What's up? It's Brew, and there's two different types of people in the world. Those that love voice notes and those that absolutely hate them. My friend just sent me a 3-minute voice note for their pot roast recipe. I don't know why they sent that to me, and I also don't know why I listened to the whole thing.

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1: Okay, here's an all the feel story that we can actually all participate in. Hang on for your good news today and how you can help next. 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

0: feel-good story you didn't know you needed. 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
1: Okay, here's an all-the-feels story that we can actually participate in. World War II Marine veteran Weldon Bowen. He turns 100 years old this Saturday, and there's a campaign trying to fill his mailbox with at least 100 birthday cards, one for every year he's been alive. And come on, we could do better than 100, right? This man served his country during World War II. The least we can do is spend 5 minutes, grab a card, and remind him there are a whole lot of strangers out here celebrating him, too. You can find his info with a quick Google search, Weldon Bowen, or at odyssey.com/brew. It's giving us all the feels today. Let me get you today's quote. One of the greatest forms of confidence is knowing you can handle an outcome you didn't want.
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Malcolm Todd, Earrings up first on Brews Beats, your countdown top four songs for this Tuesday. And Toy Story 5 is officially coming to Disney Plus September 23rd after making more than $1 billion worldwide. Here's the song from Taylor in the movie, I Knew It, I Knew You.

These two are responsible for two of the biggest tours of 2026. That's Bruno Mars, Risk It All. Number two, our runner-up on the countdown today, and Ariana Grande out on the Eternal Sunshine Tour. Hate That I Made You Love Me, number one today.

0: myself. It's Brew. If you could combine two different stores together, any two, what would they be?
1: A shoe store and a yogurt place.
0: Okay.
1: A frozen yogurt place and a shoe store.
0: You'd never leave.
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What's up? It's Brew. Bandcamp for adults is catching on. A lot of these are popping up around. You know what? That's why I say like these field trips are wasted on kids when it's the adults who really appreciate going to a museum or playing the trombone. Sign me up. I could

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1: Okay, looking for your final feedback for Kelly. She's dating the guy who has a celebrity crush who's actually an influencer, and he DMs and comments on all her posts. We think it's so uncomfortable to be doing this in public. But is it a deal breaker? Let us know your thoughts at The Brew Show. We're calling her back in minutes.

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1: We're into Love 'Em or List 'Em, trying to help out Kelly, whose boyfriend has been DMing and commenting on this influencer's pages and posts. Says it's a celebrity crush. But at some point, is it getting a little too real? Sandra, what is your feedback for her?
2: I don't know. I think it's kind of harmless because the reality is he's never going to be in contact with this woman. Like, it's never going to happen.
1: She's not sliding the DMs? He said if she ever slides in, it's over.
2: Yeah, but she's not going to. Yeah. It's not going to happen. Maya.

0: boys, I hear the same.
1: 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Into Love 'em or List 'em, helping out Kelly, whose boyfriend is like obsessed with this influencer, right? It's a celebrity crush, but he's sending DMs. He's

0: publicly commenting on all her stuff. Is this a little too far, a deal breaker or not, Bryce?
1: I think that's a bad look, man. That's a little too engrossed, you know what I mean?
2: Uh-huh. Also, like, a public thing. Like, other people can see that, too, you know? Isn't that a bad look on her?
1: That's more than, like, a hall pass. That's a little...
2: That's intention.

0: feel-good story you didn't know you needed. Here's all the feels.
1: Okay, here's an all-the-feels story that we can actually participate in. World War II Marine veteran Weldon Bowen. He turns 100 years old this Saturday, and there's a campaign trying to fill his mailbox with at least 100 birthday cards, one for every year he's been alive. And come on, we could do better than 100, right? This man served his country during World War II. The least we can do is spend 5 minutes, grab a card, and remind him there are a whole lot of strangers out here celebrating him, too. You can find his info with a quick Google search, Weldon Bowen, or at odyssey.com/brew. It's giving us all the feels today. Let me get you today's quote. One of the greatest forms of confidence is knowing you can handle an outcome you didn't want.
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0: 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Maria, is it too hot for you?
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0: My book club president says reading is, quote, not a competition. Well, I finished the book in one night anyway, so I win, Patty. 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

Teddy Swims, Mr. Know-It-All. Ariana Grande coming up next. Hate That I Made You Love Me. Speaking of, she was on stage last night, and she has this part where she, during My Boy Is Mine, she has a whip out, a little prop. Well, she got it caught on the cameraman. She's so good at improvising, though, man. She pulled it off. 103.7 Kiss FM, commercial-free hour. She's a

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Ella Langley with Choosing Texas. So Drake was talking about a possible remix to that song. He was at her show. He's an Ella fella. And then I saw online on Instagram that there was a flyer with the audio. It's all remix with Champagne Poppy. But it was just AI. So I was like, okay. You know, I love Drake. I love Ella Langley, of course. But Drake doesn't need to hop on a remix, man. Leave it alone. Let her breathe. Let her do her thing. Am I right? 103.3.

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7: You know who I can't stand? 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Every time I turn on the radio, I hear him. Now he's on TV. I turned on the TV. I seen a commercial on my TV. He got billboards up everywhere. You can't get away from him. He on the sides of buses. He's everywhere. Now he's sponsoring stuff. You seen it coming down the timeline. Can't get away from him. We get it. Then the guy on the radio, I really hate him. His voice is irritating. It drives me crazy. I be driving. I be trying to snatch the radio out the car when he come on. He irritates me. Then my kids. He got my kids in it. My kids walking around talking about they gonna bite me. Then my dog. I'm looking at him funny like, I'm ready to get rid of you too. Get away from me. Please deliver this message to Top Dog. Tell him whatever point you was trying to prove, you proved it. If you get into an accident, that's who you call. Top Dog Law.
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Teddy Swims. 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Closest he's going to get to Milwaukee, though, he's going to be down in Chicago on the 25th at the United Center. All right, here we go. 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

0: So you're going to have to be here with them back to school stories.
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1: It's a new week on Allie and DZ. So not only are we celebrating back to school, but...
0: I think we need a Doug update.
1: Oh, we've got an update about my doggy. And if you can believe it, since school's starting, we're getting ready for Halloween, DZ.
0: Hold on. Slow down. You got too many guests to get through before we get to Halloween.
1: Yeah, more guests and Fright Fest tickets. It all happens every day starting at 6 on Allie and DZ.

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0: It's Allie and DZ, and we know a lot of people went back to school today.
1: And we hope you survived. My kids probably didn't, but we'll find out tomorrow if they did.
0: Fingers crossed. Talk in the morning. Allie and DZ.

I bet. Say I got drive, I don't need a car. 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Fall off what? 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
0: Oh, yeah. 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
1: So you're going to have to be here with them back to school stories.
0: Yeah, get out of my house. 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
0: It's a new week on Allie and DZ. So not only are we celebrating back to school, but...
1: I think we need a Doug update.
0: Oh, we've got an update about my doggy. And if you can believe it, since school's starting, we're getting ready for Halloween, DZ.
1: Hold on, slow down. 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
0: Yeah, more guests and Fright Fest tickets. It all happens every day starting at 6 on Allie and DZ.

0: 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Did you know you can hear the highlights, hear from the players and the manager after each game? 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

Shorty was such a bang. All of my ops, they diss. Please don't put me to the test. They tryna get back on the net. 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Yeah.

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Cat's Eye member Sophia, she's been taking a hiatus from the group for mental health reasons, but she says she's going to skip the European leg of their tour as well. 103.7 Kiss FM. Here's Tame Impala with Jenny.

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